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0: How about that? 91.9 WCLK. And hey, that was Gregory Porter, taken from Liquid Spirits, On the Heels of Benito Gonzalez, Sounds of Freedom. A little bit of Lakeisha Benjamin, Beyond the Dawn. And we opened with Willie Bradley, All For You, from 91.9 and, of course, WCLK.com.
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0: 91.9 WCLK Mitchell Coleman Journey is what that's titled. Al Jarreau also with us, and the music of Joe Alterman and a tune titled Doreen Don't Cry. That's where we've been musically here at 91.9 WCLK Atlanta.
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0: 91.9 WCLK, Rachel Farrell. Why You Wanna is the title of the tune. Tierney Sutton and, of course, Kim Waters. Time to groove a little bit of Donald Hayes. Longing for You. Catching you up musically. It's your Monday edition, or I should say Tuesday edition, of Jazz at Sundown on 91.9 WCLK.
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0: 91.9 WCLK Three-Style is the name of the group, and Sunset Vibes is the title of the tune. As we enjoy George Benson, Inside Love, a little bit of our very own Sonny Emery doing his ode to his good friend Patrice Rushen, who just celebrated a birthday. And the tune is titled Baby Fingers. Shaquem Joyner, Boss, and Mike Phillips hanging with Mr. D right here on 91.9 WCLK. I should say hanging with Miss D. My name is Deb Moore, and we go to the top of our 10 o'clock hour. That, of course, is going to do it for me. But as always, I thank you all so much for keeping this little jazzy lady company. I do not take your listening for granted. And I'm always grateful that you take time to, of course, stay close to Jazz at Sundown and 91.9 WCLK. We're going to look forward to a really wonderful Wednesday. So until then, continue to stay protected. Make sure you do whatever it is, but remain productive, okay? But most of all, especially as we get more into the week and our voting season and beyond, remember to remain peaceful, keeping in mind that it begins from the inside out. So please keep that in mind and stay close to 91.9. WCLK. My name is Deb Moore. God bless, and you all take care. Peace.
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Jazz 91.9 WCLK, Atlanta's Jazz Station. That, of course, is Jarrett Lawson with All That Surrounds. Before that, Yusef Days kicked off the top of the hour with Duality. It's Serenade to the City. My name is Rick Joyner. Hear the Elements with Evil on Jazz 91.9 WCLK.

0: Jazz 91.9 WCLK, Atlanta's Jazz Station. From his project entitled Songs of Wonder, that's the birthday boy, Mark Whitfield, on guitar with Ribbon in the Sky. How you doing, family? Welcome to the Tuesday night edition of Serenade to the City. I'm your host. My name is Rick Joyner. And yes, today is guitarist Mike Whitfield's birthday. He turned 60 years old today. Happy birthday, Mark. And I had to play that Stevie Wonder tune in honor of Stevie, who's celebrating 50 years of songs in the key of life and releasing four new songs that were previously unreleased. Man, it's a busy time in music. Welcome to Serenade to the City. My name is Rick Joyner, and I've got a lot in store for you tonight. So get ready, strap on your seatbelts, and let's go in this vibe together on Jazz 91.9, streaming everywhere at WCLK.com.
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0: Jazz 91.9 WCLK, Atlanta's jazz station. Michael Henderson and Phyllis Hyman there. Can't we fall in love again? Oh, absolutely not. No, that ship has sailed already. I just had to do that. Okay, before that, we heard from Kenny Rockett with Rhythm of Love. Yeah. You're listening to Serenade to the City with me, Rick Joyner, being silly on a Tuesday night, getting ready to kick off our membership campaign tomorrow. So I will be in tomorrow afternoon with Jamal throughout the campaign. We're going to have a great time. So get your pocketbooks ready. Okay. All right. We'll take a quick break. Come back and kick off a long set with Jazz Men on Jazz 91.9, streaming everywhere at WCLK.com.
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Smooth vibes there from Lonnie Liston Smith, Summer Nights. Before that, Kim Waters started off the top of the hour with Palm City. It's Serenade to the City. My name is Rick Joyner. Here's Jared, and we need to all embrace what we are. Listen, on Jazz 91.9, WCLK.

0: Jazz 91.9 WCLK, Atlanta's Jazz Station. That's Gerald Albright with Beautiful Like You. You're listening to Serenade to the City. I'm your host. My name is Rick Joyner, and you may have heard that we recently lost Professor James H. Patterson, and CAU is doing a tribute to him on Tuesday, October 13th at 7 p.m. at the Central United Methodist Church in Atlanta. It's free and open to the public. Starts at 7 p.m. next Tuesday, okay? All right. Lots more great music still to come. We'll take a quick break. Come back and kick off a long set with Jeff Lorber on Jazz 91.9, streaming everywhere at WCLK.com.
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0: 91.9 WCLK, Atlanta's jazz station. Diane Reeves and George Duke teaming up on the song Feels So Good. Before that, David Garfield gave us Ventura Coast. Ramsey Lewis was in the set with, of course, People Make the World Go Round, and Pieces of a Dream gave us Take a Stroll. It's Serenade to the City with me, Rick Joyner, as we prepare for the general election that's coming up November 3rd, okay? Get this website. I want you to go and visit mvp.sos.ga to get all of your questions answered. 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The website, again, is mvp.sos.ga. All right, lots more great music still to come. We'll kick off a long set in a moment with Jonathan Butler on Jazz 91.9, streaming around the world at WCLK.com.
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Jazz 91.9 WCLK, Atlanta's jazz station. Just can't get enough of her silky, sultry voice. That's Lindsay Webster with Only You. Before that, October London started off the top of the hour with his instrumental version of Mulholland Drive. It's Serenade to the City with me, Rick Joyner. Here's Ken Navarro. It's called Beyond the Horizon on Jazz 91.9 WCLK.

0: Jazz 91.9 WCLK, Atlantis Jazz Station. That is Kirk Whalum featuring his brother Kevin Whalum on the vocals. It's called Autumn Serenade. You're listening to Serenade to the City. I'm your host. My name is Rick Joyner, and Kevin Whalum actually sent me a text message last week informing me of a book that he has written. I'm going to get the book myself, and I'm going to give you some more information about he's a minister, and he's just a great guy. All right. We'll tell you more about that, and we'll give you some more incredible music here in just a bit on Jazz 91.9, streaming everywhere at WCLK.com.
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0: Jazz 91.9 WCLK, Atlanta's Jazz Station. That is Huge Groove with Let's Hold Hands. Before that, Marcus Anderson gave us Farewell. Stanley Jordan was in the set as well with The Lady in My Life. And Walter Beasley gave us Nice and Easy. You're listening to Serenade to the City. I'm your host. 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All right, we'll take a quick break. 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

Jazz 91.9 WCLK, Atlanta's jazz station. Man, she makes a harp sound so incredible. That's Brandi Younger, of course, with Soul Vibrations. Before that, Keiko Matsui gave us White Castle. Richard Elliott was in the set, too, with Straight Up Down. And Jordan Love started off the top of the hour with Starstruck. You're listening to Serenade to the City on your Tuesday night. My name is Rick Joyner, keeping you in a nice, nice vibe. Let's continue with George Howard. And Do I Ever Cross Your Mind? 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

Jazz 91.9 WCLK, Atlanta's jazz station. That is Noel Pointer and Earl Clue together. It's called Night Song. Very appropriate. Before that, Tom Braxton gave us Canyon Dreams. David Benoit was also in the set with Boarding Pass. And Charles Lankford gave us I Told You So. Well, I did. Don't you remember? Well, family, that's going to do it for this Tuesday night edition of Serenade to the City. I'm your host. My name is Rick Joyner. Grateful for every opportunity to be here with you and play this incredible music. I'm going to be back in exactly 12 hours, just about, to be on with Jamal for our fall membership campaign. So make sure you tune in and consider making a donation to us. We really need your help. All right. I'm leaving, but I'm going to leave you with a wonderful song from flautist Hubert Laws. It's called It Happens Every Day. And it does. 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

0: Early voting for the November 3rd general election begins on October 13th and runs through Friday, October 30th. That is the last day to vote early in the general election. 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

0: 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Dr. French and Wendy Williams will be talking to Al McCray, President of Bank of America Atlanta. 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

Oh, yeah. Jazz 91.9 WCLK. Good Wednesday morning to you. Thanks for being where you are. Hey, follow me via Twitter at Rodney E. Evans on this Wednesday morning. Playing the very best in gospel music for your listening pleasure. Good morning.

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that you've been waiting for all night. Darwin, where are you? How many know that God is able to do exceedingly abundantly above all you could ask or think, according to the power that worketh in us?

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And I started crying and I became overwhelmed. This keeps happening to me. It keeps happening for me. And I was in the car by myself and I said, God, I thank you. I won't complain. I'll trust you. So I started, the lyrics just started coming to me.

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And so I said, God, why does this keep happening to me? So I was riding in the car, and I was looking at some homes. I said, one day I want a house like that. And the Lord just kept showing me series.

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I wonder if the church can sing a little bit tonight. 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Yeah, that's pretty good.

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Oh, yeah. Jazz 91.9 WCLK. Good Wednesday morning to you. Thanks for being where you are. Hey, follow me via Twitter at Rodney E. Evans on this Wednesday morning. Playing the very best in gospel music for your listening pleasure. Good morning.

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The clock on the wall says my time is up, but listen, thanks very much for allowing me to share with you. Don't take your listening for granted. You continue to pray for me. I'll do the same for you. Till next time, go on your way with peace, love, joy in your heart. Hold your head up high. Don't worry about it, for things are going to work out. They're going to work out all right, for weeping may endure for a night, but joy will come in the morning time. Hey, till next time, take care of yourself. Be blessed. I'm Rodney Evans. Peace.

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Desiderata. Go placidly amidst the noise and the haste, and remember what peace there may be in silence. 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
3: 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With me this morning is my homie, my brother, my friend, the incredible Kerwin D. Sims. What's going on, Kerwin?
4: I didn't know if he was going to say Batman, Robin, or Superman, but I'm so glad I'm in the mix.
3: Yes.
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3: Yes, yes, yes.
4: 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And what you said was so, so very important, because new members, you may be new to listening to WCLK, but you really don't understand the importance of supporting public radio at this point because you're a new member. Well, let me explain briefly. 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Now, I said that to say we're not in this for profit.
3: Right.
4: We don't do this for profit. We do this to provide a service to you, the listener.
3: Mm-hmm.
4: As simple as that. Now, how do we do that? We open our lines. We pause briefly from our normal programming just to invite you to become a member, to contribute, to make sure this music continues to remain strong and on the air. When you get up in the morning and you turn on WCLK, you want to hear the music. You want to get the traffic reports. You want to know what's going on, and you want to hear the latest music. Now, if you ever turn it on and you hear silence, that's because, well, you know, maybe the signal's a little low where you are. But it could be that you just haven't given what you could give.
3: Mm-hmm.
4: So that's why we're here this morning, is to make sure that never happens. 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

0: Jazz 91.9. We are toasting it up because we know that you are going to join the family. Day number one of our fall membership campaign. Fall in love with jazz and make a course donation this morning. Let's head to the newsroom. Fonda has your headlines.
1: Governor extends gas tax suspension. I'll have more on that story in a moment, Morris. But first, a new CDC-led study shows most people with the flu stop isolating when they are still likely contagious. The study says most people with the flu in their isolation 4 days after symptoms begin when they are still at their most viral. CDC guidelines say people can end isolation when their symptoms have been improving for 24 hours without fever-reducing medication. Well, Atlanta residents will see a little relief at the pump for a little while longer. Governor Kemp extended the suspension of the state fuel tax yesterday from October 29th through November 5th. The suspension affects the cost of regular unleaded by 33 cents. Well, it's do or die for the Atlanta Braves. The LA Dodgers beat Atlanta 3-1 last night at Truist Park. The Dodgers now lead the National League Division Series 2-1. LA can clinch the best of 5 series tonight. First pitch at Truist Park is set for 6 p.m. I'm Fonda Smith with your WCOP News Update. Now back over to you, Morris.
0: All right, thank you. And once again, welcome. It's a beautiful start to our hump day. This is day number one of our fall membership campaign. The theme is fall in love with jazz. Yeah, keep us around as long as possible. How about that? All right, so folks, we're looking for you this morning to be one of those first 5 calls in this 7 o'clock hour. The number 404-880-8807. 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Let's head on over to Pledge Central. It's a bad man over there. Kerwin Sims, what's going on?
2: All right, Morris Baxter. 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I am so elated to say now we only need 4 more. That's because we heard from not Yvonne, but Yvonne Jackson.
0: All right.
2: Lilburn, Georgia, checking in this morning as a renewing member.
0: Nice.
2: Love that. You know, we love that because some people, you know, some listeners and some members, when we have these campaigns more, it's like they are in the routine of making sure that they get that pledge in.
0: Mm-hmm.
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0: That's right.
2: That you continue to be able to sit behind the mic and deliver great music, great motivation, inspiration. And that's what Yvonne Jackson did this morning, and we thank her so much. Now, we need 4 more calls, all right? Don't think we're there yet. We're starting. Mm-hmm. But we need you to get to the phone right now at 404-880-8807. Or do like Yvonne did. 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
0: Nice.
2: Because we want to welcome you as a new member, as a renewing member this morning here on the very first day of our fall membership campaign.
0: Indeed. And you know, she is representing Lilburn. That's a good city right there. All right. So what city are you going to be calling from? Real curious to what that is going to be. 404-880-8807. You know, this is a really good time of year to give. Okay. The weather's changed and it just went from summer to fall just like that.
2: It did.
0: You know what I mean?
2: I had to put the top up this morning. I had the top down. I had the window down.
0: Okay. I'm just checking. All right.
2: Better to put it up because it was a little cool this morning.
0: Yes, indeed. but just absolutely beautiful.
2: Yes.
0: To be able to enjoy the seasons and also be able to enjoy the seasons by listening to your favorite radio station. And that's us, WCLK. It is something to be appreciated. Your participation is needed now more than ever before. Of course, we've got our annual deficit of $300,000, okay? But these campaigns really help us reach that goal. And you can do that with a pledge in any amount at 404-880-8807 or WCLK.com. Consider a level that's going to be comfortable for you. And we've got a lot of levels where you can really make a difference. And again, no level is too big or too small.
2: Absolutely, Morris. And you already said it, because about this time last year, you know, we were dealing with that $300,000 deficit we got hit with. And thanks to all of our supporters, we weathered that storm. We really did. And we want to thank you guys once again for stepping up and stepping in to help us do that. Now, the unfortunate part of that is that now that's a part of our regular fundraising reality. All right. So, but the positive part of that is that you guys always step up.
0: Yeah, that's right.
2: You know, that's WCLK, when we have these membership campaigns, we ask you to step up and help us continue to play this great music, make this great service available, not just for you, but for others who enjoy this music, and make sure that young people, ears that have not heard some of these wonderful artists and some of the greatest music

0: 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And most importantly, the jazz of the city. It's 91.9. Oh, wow. Giving you classics like this. Gene Harris. Oh, this is good stuff. Kerwin, you ready?
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Hey, good morning. And of course, welcome to the first day of our fall membership campaign. You guys are awesome. Don't forget the number is 404-880-8807 to make your pledge of support. It's time now for your motivation. Today's motivation is titled Step Back Jack. Our success, our wealth, and our abundance do not come from technology or from our vast mineral resources or from our production lines within our factories. They do not come from our manipulation of markets or our political and economic system, science, or military might. Whence then, you ask, do they emanate? Where can you find the key in the 21st century? It can be found where it has always been located, in you, the individual. We've all read news stories telling of almost superhuman feats performed by people under the pressure of a strong emotional stimulus. For example, a 12-year-old boy lifts an unmovable log off the legs of his father, or a slender housewife frees her husband trapped beneath the family car. People with a burning desire to accomplish an ambitious goal do accomplish it, while others, without realizing their full potential, fall by the wayside. Watch an artist painting a picture and see how he occasionally steps back to gain perspective on what he's painting. Likewise, you might benefit from such an approach. Step back and evaluate. How much of your full potential are you using? Are you exercising your unique talents? Are you utilizing your precious gifts? It is all together in your hands. That's your motivation. Say to yourself today, from this day forward, I will live up to my full potential in every area of my life. That's your motivation. And as always, your motivation, it's for you, because it's way bigger than me.

0: Yes, 91.9, Lindsay Webster, the music and me on our first day of our fall membership campaign. Let's check that right in this
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0: morning.
1: Being cleared, 85 southbound between Sylvan Road and Loop Road should be off to the side. They're conducting a crash investigation. Traffic is still stopped now from the I-75-85 south split. Wreck 75 northbound at Cumberland Boulevard, possible injuries there. They've cleared the wreck 20 eastbound at Maynard Terrace. We also have a surface street crash on Joseph E. Lowry Boulevard at Neal Street and a wreck on Rock Chapel Road at Lithonia Industrial Boulevard. I'm Fonda Smith with your WCLK traffic report.
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0: All right. 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With me this morning, it's Kerwin Sims. What's going on over there, Kerwin?
4: Well, you know, Morris, you mentioned that $300,000 is going to be with us a long time. Well, you know, listen, we've known hard times before, mm-hmm. and we've come through it. And we'll come through it again.
0: That's right.
4: Thanks to your support. And as Morris mentioned, you know, this is the first day of our fall membership campaign, Fall in Love with Jazz. Take a moment and take a trip in time. Travel back in time. Remember the first time you heard jazz music. Now, you may not remember where you were when you heard it. You may not remember who you were with when you heard it. But chances are you remember how the music made you feel. And that's why you keep listening. Because of how the music makes you feel, how it relaxes you, how it calms your spirit. And that's what we're doing here at WCLK. We, in that music set, you heard music from Gene Harris. You heard Lindsay Webster.
0: Yeah.
4: They reside, they live on WCLK. Their music lives on WCLK. Mm-hmm. WCLK is uniquely different, but it's also uniquely yours. Mm-hmm. And that's why we invite you to become a member right now at 404-880-8807. We heard so far from Yvonne Jackson. Thank you again. You know, Yvonne, we thank you for being the first caller this morning. That's she was right. Probably Morris if I was to make, and I'm not a gambling man, but you know, the first one in class, you know, who had the answer, first one to raise her hand, first one to turn in her homework.
0: Yeah.
4: Because this morning she was the first one to make that pledge of support.
0: Go get her.
4: It's truly. Mm-hmm. But we need some other folks just like that to step up this morning. 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
0: All right, and there's a lot of ways that you can support WCLK with some of our premiums. And once again, on the table is the Something Good Coffee Package. This is pretty cool, okay, because you will receive my book, Morris Code, 21 Ways Something Good is Going to Happen to You, your choice of the organic Colombian roast coffee or the organic Ethiopian Sitimo coffee. Oh, wee. And in addition to that, you'll also receive the color-changing coffee mug. All right, and this is really cool. A lot of folks, it's so funny, when they receive their mugs, they're like, hey, it's just dark. What's going on? But when you put hot liquid in it, it changes colors. And there's a message on there, the Morse code. It says something good is going to happen to me today. A lot of folks are enjoying that, and it's a great gift just in time for the holidays, okay? So you can consider that. That is on the table for you this morning at 404-880-8807. It's just a suggestion, but it's a major thank you for your participation, being one of the first four callers that we need right now in this 7 o'clock hour before we head into the 8 o'clock hour. So it only takes a couple of minutes, and consider that.
4: Absolutely, Morrison. That's at the 120 level, as you mentioned before. And another great level so many of our listeners enjoy is that getting that new long sleeve t-shirt for the fall.
0: Yes.
4: Just in time for that fall weather when the weather turns cool.
0: Yeah.
4: It would be good to have this morning, as a matter of fact.
0: Absolutely.
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0: So many choices. So many ways to feel good knowing that you are ready to support the jazz of the city. 404-880-8807 gets it done, gets you in, and gets you out. All right, so let's do it. This-

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3: Oh, yeah, and once again, got to say Grand Rising and Shining. Hey, it is a beautiful hump day. And you guys are awesome out there. And this is day number one of our fall membership campaign. The theme is Fall in Love with Jazz. You get it? Fall? Fall in Love? Okay, all right. Two shows nightly. All right, listen. Your participation is needed this morning. What a beautiful morning. Current temperature now, 61 degrees. Expect a high today of 77. And folks, you know, we are looking for you with the pledge of support. Have you decided what amount is going to be the best for you? Is it $10 a month? Is it $30 a month? Your donation makes a major difference. It doesn't matter if it's too big or too small, because we put it together. And together we have got something. That's you making sure that we can cover this $300,000 deficit. 404-880-8807 is the number with me this morning. He's over there in Pledge Central. Give it up, Kerwin Sims. What's going on, Kerwin?
4: Oh, it's a beautiful morning here on the first day of our fall membership campaign. Morris Baxter. And let's get right to it. Want to thank Megan in Atlanta for the gift of support this morning. Thank you so much, Megan. I won't even attempt to read her last name because reading is fundamental, but not when it comes to names, you know. I don't want to get that wrong. So, Megan, thank you.
3: What city?
4: ATL, right here. Right here in the ATL. Right. 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
3: 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And that's with every pledge that you make this morning, okay? 404-880-8807. Also, want to remind folks that once you make a pledge, you should check with your HR department, because they will match the gift. You know, a lot of corporations and organizations understand the importance of really reaching out and making sure that we can have a prosperous and thriving community. So what they'll do is, with your pledge, they'll either double your pledge or triple your pledge. So, for example, if you pick up the Morse code something good coffee package at $120, they'll double that and sometimes triple that. Okay, and that's because you took the initiative, and they're saying, hey, we back you up on that as well.
4: And that is a fabulous way to see your gift go even further to support WCLK. And Morris, while you were explaining that, we just heard from Fatima Kennedy here in the ATL as a sustaining member. A new sustaining member. Fatima, thank you so much for that generous support. We really, really appreciate that. So, Morris, having heard from Fatima and Megan here in the second hour, we need three more calls.
3: Okay.
4: Three more donations. 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
3: Okay. Now, it's a little slow right now. Normally, you folks are wide awake. Getting it in. Okay.
4: They need some of that coffee, some of that Sitmo coffee. Yeah, this
3: that's right. They are a little slow, but I know you guys are going to pick it up this morning. Hey, listen, we only need three calls this hour at 404-880-8807. I know you can make it happen. And, you know, this is what's so cool about this station, being able to play new music like this. From the Joe Vale Experience, it's titled It's a Vibe. This is good stuff right here, Carl.
4: That is groovy music, and you know how to play the music just like the people want to hear it.
3: 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And dial 404-880-8807. Can you do that? Can you beat that?
4: I don't know if I can beat it, but I can get the number.

0: It's 91.9. Good morning. Hey, let's head to the newsroom.
1: Braves are now in a must-win situation. I'll have more on that story in a moment, Morris. But first, Georgia drivers will save some money at the pump just a little while longer. Governor Brian Kemp extended the state fuel tax suspension deadline from October 29th through November 5th. This will keep regular prices for unleaded gas 33 cents lower. Well, the city of South Fulton wants more money to operate fire services at Fulton County's Charlie Brown Airport. Channel 2 reports the city is now requesting $1.7 million over its current $450,000 contract with the airport. Fulton County is now looking for temporary coverage. Commissioner Chair Rob Pitts would like to stick with the city. He says he's hoping for a contract extension of 4 or 5 months. Well, it's do or die for the Atlanta Braves. The LA Dodgers beat Atlanta 3-1 last night at Truist Park. The Dodgers now lead the National League Division Series 2-1. LA can clinch the best of 5 series tonight. First pitch at Truist Park is set for 6 p.m. I'm Fonda Smith with your WCLK News Update. Now back over to you, Morris.
0: All right, thank you. And of course, it's day number one of our fall membership campaign. 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It's been updated. And there you can see some of the premiums. But I will tell you, this year, the long sleeve t-shirt is outstanding. 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And you can receive that at $15 a month as a sustainer, okay? That is a really nice t-shirt, I must admit. Okay, folks, 404-880-8807. We are experiencing, once again, a $300,000 deficit. 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It's because of you saying, you know, this is my station, and I love the thing, and I'm going to fall in love with jazz. 404-880-8807. 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
2: Well, Morris, we want to thank someone who called in during our last break. 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
0: 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That's the number to really make a difference and really feel good. But today really is about participation. And we're looking for folks that are

0: 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And we welcome you with open arms with your pledge of support. Again, the loss of federal support has created an ongoing $300,000 annual funding challenge. But, you know, we step up to the plate when it comes to challenges. This is small things to giants like us. And we can make this happen this morning at 404-880-8807. What level is going to be great for you? It only takes a couple of minutes to really make a difference and support what makes you feel good.
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0: All right. And again, let me let you know that for the first time, listeners that are getting ready to become members, if you're not sure on the amount you'd like to give, why not consider the Something Good coffee level, okay? That is you receiving my book, Morse Code, 21 Ways Something Good Is Going to Happen to You Today, or your choice and your choice of either the organic Colombian coffee or the Sidmo dark organic coffee. Plus, you'll get a color-changing coffee mug that has the Morse code on it, and that is Something Good Is Going to Happen to Me Today, and that's at the 120 level. All right? That's just an idea of,
2: Braves are now.
0: Of what you'd like to do. All right? 404-880-8807 is the number this morning, and of course, we're looking for you. You can do it, okay? It only takes a couple of minutes.
1: Absolutely, Morris. You know, we're down to the final two calls this break, this hour, and we've heard from several of our members renewing their memberships. We heard from a couple new members, new sustainers this morning, and all of that, you know, we put together, we combine all of that, and that helps us get on track to reach our overall goal. Still need two more calls. You can be one of them at 404-880-8807.
0: Absolutely. You can be two of them, as a matter of fact. All right. 404-880-8807. Who's going to help us reach our goal this morning? It's you, I'm sure. Austell, we heard from you. Lil Burn, we heard from you. ATL has been representing all morning.
1: That's right.
0: Long.
1: That's right.
0: Wow.
1: Hadn't heard from our folk out there in Stone Mountain yet, but we still have about 17 minutes here before the 9 o'clock hours. There's still time.
0: And Lithonia, Decatur. I mean, come on now. Decatur, y'all always coming.
1: And our Dallas folk.
0: Yeah.
1: They love WCLK out in Dallas.
0: Smyrna, let's go.
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0: And Fayetteville, you know what the deal is. Let's go.
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Jazz 91.9, 480 East and the East Side. Are we looking for the South Side, the West Side, the North Side to make a blast this morning. Day number one, Fall in Love with Jazz, doing our fall membership campaign. It's time now for your motivation. And today's motivation, it's titled Step Back Jack. Our success, our wealth, and our abundance do not come from technology or from our vast mineral resources or from our production lines within our factories. They do not come from our manipulation of markets or our political and economic system, science, or military might. Whence then, you ask, do they emanate? Where can you find the key in the 21st century? It can be found where it has always been located, in you, the individual. We've all read stories telling of almost superhuman feats performed by people under the pressure of a strong emotional stimulus. For example, a 12-year-old boy lifts an unmovable log off the legs of his father, or a slender housewife frees her husband trapped beneath the family car. People with a burning desire to accomplish an ambitious goal do accomplish it, while others, without realizing their full potential, fall by the wayside. Watch an artist painting a picture and see how he occasionally steps back to gain perspective on what he's painting. Likewise, you might benefit from such an approach. Step back and evaluate. How much of your full potential are you using? Are you exercising your unique talents? Are you utilizing your precious gifts? It's all together in your hands. That's your motivation. And say to yourself today, self, from this day forward, I will live up to my full potential in every area of my life. That's your motivation. It's always for you, because it's way bigger than me. Hey, folks, keep feeling good. We made the cut this morning. Wow. 404-880-8807 is the number to join the family. 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
0: And that is a really cool show as well. 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This is our last break for the 8 o'clock hour. And we got a goal that we got to reach this hour. Been a little slow all morning long, but we know you guys are, you know, just waking up and getting things going. Might be a little slow start this morning, but no worries. We know you're coming through at 404-880-8807. All right, Kerwin Sims is over in Plant Central. What's going on, Kerwin?
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0: Yeah.
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0: Yeah, indeed. And again, let's get it in this morning. Be the one of those two callers that we need before we roll into the power hour. Consider a level that's going to be comfortable for you. Of course, you know, we are in some crazy economic times. However, we still rise. It's just amazing how we can continue to be as successful as we are at 404-880-8807. Let's take that energy and use it for something that keeps you going. And hopefully it is the jazz of the city, all right?
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2: And I'm glad you mentioned that. 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And all you got to do is say, listen, I want to become a member to WCLK. And when you sign up, you're automatically going to get it. All right. It's quick. It's easy. But it's our way of saying thank you and keeping you locked in and supported and connected to what's going on in and around jazz music.
0: Yeah. And, you know, everybody's always asking, hey, what's going on? Where can I take my wife? Or where can I take my friend or my partner? I got people coming into mm-hmm. town mm-hmm. and we want to hear some live jazz. Well, that's what this is for. Just for you. It's just one of the many premiums that we have to continue to serve you, the community. Now, this morning, we're asking you to reciprocate that giving by dialing 404-880-8807. There, you can make a difference. All right? Let's do it this morning.
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0: 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All right. Either way, it's all good. 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
5: Hey, Morris Baxter, you're right. We're in the Power Hour. This is where the rubber meets the road. So we only have, matter of fact, we got less than an hour to get these five calls in at 404-880-8807. Or go online to WCLK.com. And we understand that these are really difficult times. These are challenging times. And so every dollar has to bring some value. And we get that. We understand that. And that's why your support really does matter here at WCLK. Because when you think about impact here at WCLK, you think about some of the artists that we featured,
4: yeah,
5: some of the artists that we have brought here to the airwaves for the very first time, and their music and their impact has been really sustained ever since. Artists like Liz Wright.
4: Sure.
5: You know, she's a highly acclaimed vocalist.
4: Yeah.
5: India Irie.
4: Yeah.
5: All right, Grammy winning songwriter.
4: Mm-hmm.
5: Gregory Porter. When you think about when you first heard that name, it was right here on WCLK.
4: Right,
5: Kamasi
4: right.
5: Washington,
4: yeah.
5: Lettucey,
4: mm-hmm.
5: The list goes on, and many, many others. 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
4: That's right. And again, you know, that's what it's all about. When you listen to WCLK, you are being exposed to some really good world-class musicians, as Kerwin just mentioned. And that has value. That's something to appreciate. 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Now, I got to give a shout out. She was one of our first callers this morning. Tony Clark.
5: All right, Tony.
4: Of Douglasville. She
5: thank you.
4: Did her pledge. She was the first caller this morning. And she's a big supporter to the Jazz of the City. We thank you so much for your pledge of support, Tony Clark in Douglasville.
5: Absolutely. We appreciate that, Tony. And Morris, now we only need four more calls between now and 9 o'clock just because we heard from DG, my main man. We call him DG. That's Dennis Greer in Marietta, Georgia.
4: All right, Dennis.
5: Thank you so much, Dennis. We appreciate it. Four more calls gets us on track to reach our goal for this, the very first day of our fall membership campaign. And when you call us at 404-880-8807 or go online to WCLK.com, consider picking up the WCLK brand new black puffer jacket.
4: Oh, wow.
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4: Uh-huh.
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5: in the breast pocket left top. 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It looks great. 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
4: 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Well, we're looking for you this morning in this power hour. Kerwin, we've got 32 minutes to receive four calls at 404-880-8807. Let's go.
5: Let's go. 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
4: Well, we're going to do it this morning. And while you're dialing, it's the Groove Collective to get you pumped up. Well, let's pump it up. And here we go.

Jazz 91.9 giving it to you on this beautiful hump day Wednesday. Hey, welcome. It's day number one of our fall membership campaign. And gotta give a big shout out to everybody that took time out this morning to make a pledge. All right, that's so awesome. And we thank you. Of course, we got a long ways to go, but we do it one call at a time. And just remember, when you make a pledge this morning, no pledge is too small, okay? I know you want to give a whole bunch, but do what you can, because there's some other folks that's got your back. That's what it's all about. We're family. 404-880-8807. Your participation is needed this morning. Day number one. 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And once you do that, you're all set. Now, at the $15 a month level as a sustainer, we've got this long sleeve WCLK t-shirt. The design on this shirt is awesome, and the color is awesome. Let me see how I can describe it. Maybe, I don't know. I just got a copper. It's a great color, though, and it'll look good on you because you make it look good. Plus, you'll be feeling proud that you made a donation to join the family or renew your membership with the pledge of support. For those folks that want to make a pledge but only have a certain amount, why not consider the Something Good coffee level? This is my coffee. You know, I was so tired of drinking that Racetrack and Quick Trip coffee. I get so wired, and then I crash at the end of the day. So I decided to have my own coffee, and organic at that. So you have a choice of the organic Colombian roast or the dark roast Ethiopian Sidmo organic roast. In addition to that, you'll receive my book, The Morse Code, 21 Ways Something Good Is Going to Happen to You Today. I wrote this book for you, and it's a reference book. So when you're down and you need to be picked up, oh, this thing comes in handy.

0: 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All right, there it is. Any level is a good level. 404-880-8807. We've got about 19 minutes now to reach our goal, and we can do it, Kerwin.
1: 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And all we're asking is that you give a gift of support that you can afford, that really matches and meets your budget. 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
0: That's right.
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0: All right, there it is. And that's all we ask. 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

Jazz 91.9, the late great Hugh Masekela, and Grazing in the Grass. Hey folks, good morning, and welcome to day number one of our fall membership campaign. The theme is fall in love with jazz, and just fall in love with what makes you feel good. All right, it's time now for your final motivation, and today's motivation is titled Step Back, Jack. Our success, our wealth, and our abundance do not come from technology or from our vast mineral resources or from our production lines within our factories. They do not come from our manipulation of markets or our political and economic system science of military might. Whence then, you ask, do they emanate? Where can you find the key in the 21st century? It can be found where it has always been located. In you, the individual. We've all read news stories telling of almost superhuman feats performed by people under the pressure of a strong emotional stimulus. For example, a 12-year-old boy lifts an unmovable log off the legs of his father, or a slender housewife frees her husband trapped beneath the family car. People with a burning desire to accomplish an ambitious goal do accomplish it, while others, without realizing their full potential, fall by the wayside. Watch an artist painting a picture and see how he occasionally steps back to gain perspective on what he is painting. Likewise, you might benefit from such an approach. Step back and evaluate. How much of your full potential are you using? Are you exercising your unique talents? Are you utilizing your precious gifts? It is altogether in your hands. That's your motivation. Say to yourself today, from this day forward, I will live up to my full potential in every area of my life. And as always, your motivation, it's for you, because it's way bigger than me. Life is so precious. Time is moving fast. But words have power. Especially these three words. I love you. And I do, family, with all my heart. Show some love this morning for the jazz of the city and Grand Rising.

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3: This is Lindsay Webster asking you to make sure your voice is heard at the ballot box. 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
4: And that is so true. Make sure you get your vote in that big general election on November 3rd. All right, 404-880-8807 is the number. Hey, this is our last break in this 9 o'clock hour, okay? And we got to head on over to Play Central. What's going on over there, Carl?
5: Well, we got a couple people we need to thank this morning. First of all, I want to say good morning and thank you to Anonymous the Donor.
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4: Nice.
5: We appreciate that. I also want to say, and as a matter of fact, Anonymous the Donor said they're very honored to serve on the WCLK board and very proud of the impact that WCLK has on jazz lovers.
4: All right.
5: How about that this morning? Thank you, Anonymous the Donor and board member.
4: Nice.
5: DiMaggio Spencer checked in as a new member from Stockbridge, Georgia.
4: All right.
5: Now, you know, with a name like DiMaggio, you got to be a bad man.
4: Yes, indeed.
5: So thank you so much, DiMaggio, for that generous pledge of support this morning. Christina Walker checked in from my neck of the woods, Villa Rica, Georgia.
4: Right, Christina, there you go.
5: Renewing that membership. Thank you so much. Now, Christina says she and her husband, Mike, enjoy listening to Morris in the Morning and the Motivational Minute.
4: All right.
5: Nice. Their jobs keeps them on the road, so WCLK helps to keep their ride smooth and calm.
4: That's awesome. That's awesome.
5: She says, thank you, WCLK, for all you do. We enjoy the programming, but we can't get enough of that Kerwin
4: B. Yeah, of course.
5: Okay.
4: Yeah, of course.
5: Thank you. 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
4: Right,
5: she is a pharmacy leader, arts and wellness advocate, former WCLK board member, so much more. 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
4: Jay is a beautiful spirit, so I know the music's going to be beautiful as well. That's some good stuff. Hey, you know, couple of things. Gotta say, rest in peace to R&B vocalist Freddie Jackson, who left us. But like most artists like Freddie, they may have left us, but they left us with some good stuff. And we appreciate him for all that he's done as well. So for all you Freddie Jackson lovers and fans, we salute him and celebrate him as well. All right, now don't forget, we've got a general election happening November 3rd. So important that you guys make your way to vote. Early voting starts October 13th. Why not do it then and feel good? And that way you don't have to worry about it standing in lines on election day. Okay? All right. Well, Kerwin, it's been an incredible morning.
5: Yes.
4: It's been a roller coaster ride.
5: It's been an incredible morning. 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
4: And the African proverb is, many hands make for light work. And you guys did it, including you, Kerwin. 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
5: It's always a pleasure, Morris.
4: And I tell you what, I want you guys to keep the phones ringing. 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This is day number one of the fall membership campaign. And you guys came through with flying colors. And that's saying something. So we appreciate you as well, okay? And just want to remind you, our theme for this campaign is Fall in Love with Jazz, Preserving the Legacy, Inspiring a New Generation. Because we getting old.
5: Some of us are already old. Yeah. Ain't getting old.
4: And then some of us are getting older.
5: Okay. Okay. Or seasoned.
4: Okay.
5: Okay.
4: That's right.
5: All right.
4: Veteran. Okay. All right. Well, thank you again, Kerwin. And we'll see you tomorrow morning.
5: Enjoyed it.
4: All right. As always, imparting, worry about nothing, pray about anything. Most importantly, thank the Creator for everything. And please become an energy vampire slayer today, because hurt people, but bless people. Always bless people. Cupcake!
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0: 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We'll just call it the Atlanta skyline for today to get us started on this Wednesday and October 7th, 2026. As we welcome you to Midday Jazz, I'm Reva Blue, and this is the first day of our fall membership campaign. And to get things started, I have with me in the studio over there is Joy John, our membership director here at WCLK. And Joy, how are you feeling on the, well, you know what? We're really getting started today. And we are so happy that our listeners are tuning in to enjoy the jazz that we have to share with our listeners on this first day of our fall membership campaign. And you have your headphones. You ready, Joy? You can go ahead and plug up, all right? I'm Reva Blue, joined by Joy John. And the telephone number to call is 404-880-8807. And we have 999 things to accomplish today. And I need you. No, we need you to assist us during this fall membership campaign. Tis the season. Fall in and say, all you have to do is say, yes, I want to donate. I want to support WCLK and for this exciting and great jazz that we share with you each and every day here on Atlanta's Jazz Station 91.9. It's a beautiful Wednesday, October 7th, 2026. The temperature is 65 degrees. We're going to warm up to 80 degrees. Lows for this evening, 57. There's some tropical depression out there that's coming our way, but we can wait on that. But right now, we need to raise some money. How you feeling, Joy?
1: I am feeling absolutely wonderful, Reva, on this beautiful fall day. Got here not too long ago, and the weather out there, the drive was wonderful, listening to Morris and Kerwin D as I came in, and that great, wonderful music to get me started while I was getting up and dressed and ready and being thankful and grateful to be here today. And Reva, today is day one of WCLK's fall membership campaign. Yes. And the theme is fall in love with jazz. So we want you to fall in love with jazz and help preserve this music for the next generation. 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
0: 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We've been here since 1974. That's a lot of years bringing you great jazz right here in the AU Center.
1: Yes, Reva. 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
0: And Joy, I'm also celebrating on this day when I came to WCLK about 20 years ago. So it's a celebration.
1: Yes. Congratulations. So show your love, your support. I know when I'm out there, Reva, at remote, people are saying, "Are you Reva Blue?" I said, "No, I don't have that melodious voice." So let's celebrate. Let's celebrate Reva's 20 years here at WCLK.
0: Become a sustaining member of 91.9. 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But how about coming in, since I'm here 20 years? Well, let's see. We have a level close to that, $15 as a sustaining member of WCLK. So we can get 20 of you. I need 20 of you.
1: That's
0: to become
1: right,
0: a sustaining member of 91.9 for just $15 a month as a sustaining member. You get the WCLK member card. You get the ball cap and you get the long sleeve t-shirt. It's not like the one I'm wearing right now, but it's really kind of cute too, right?
1: Yes, it is. Yeah. A dark orange color for the fall with a vibrant design on it. And you can go to WCLK.com and it's pictured right there. Or our social media too page also has a picture of the t-shirt.
0: Okay, so I need, I'm celebrating 20 years. So I need 20 callers before.
1: Yes, we're going to do a countdown by the end of the show. Yes.
0: Okay. 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

0: Well, he said you got to pay your dues. You can't hide love. You can't hide the fact that you love Jazz 91.9 FM WCLK. That's the voice of Phil Perry here on Atlanta's Jazz Station, along with Najee playing the flute. And this is the first day of our fall membership campaign. I'm Reva Blue along with Joy John, and we're asking for you to fall in love. You're already in love with Jazz 91.9. We're counting on you. 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Joy John is over in Pledge Central, and we're looking for you to be the next person to call in, because we want to be able to say thank you for supporting Atlanta's Jazz Station 91.9 FM WCLK. So good morning, ATL and the world. This is a very special day. The first day of our fall campaign. Yes, Joy.
1: Hello, Reva. Yes, this is the first day of WCLK's fall campaign, and we're looking for that first caller to help Reva celebrate and her 20 years here at WCLK and get a start to this show today. 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We already know you enjoy the music. We already know you enjoy Reva Blue and the other host. And we know that you feel a connection to this station. So today is the perfect day to become a first-time member. Any amount, any level. We got the 91.9, the basic level of a very affordable amount of $7.66 a month. We got another level, the 450, where you can get the puffer jacket.
0: Oh yeah.
1: Yeah. So that's also a very great level. 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
0: That's right, Joy. You get it right every time. 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Be a part of the Jazz 91.9 WCLK family. 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And we need 20 callers, and we're counting on you to be a part of it. But we can, you know, we started out with five. Five is good. Long as we get reach 20, because I'm here for 20 years and we want those donations coming in to WCLK. Today is also my grandson's birthday.
1: Oh, well, tell him happy birthday. What's his name, Reva?
0: Kadir. Kadir has turned 21 years young today.
1: Well, happy birthday to Kadir. And if you're celebrating a birthday today,
0: yes,
1: or if you're celebrating a birthday in the month of October, I know my husband's is coming up and another person's is coming up. Jamal Ahmed's birthday is coming up next week too.
0: That's right.
1: So if you're somebody who's a Libra or celebrates in the month of October, call us 404-880-8807. 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
0: Yes, Joy. And we must remind our listeners that, you know, we have to raise $300,000.
1: Yes, to make up for the difference. That is correct.
0: That's right. 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

0: 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I'm Reva Blue, joined by Joy John, and this is day one of our fall membership campaign, and we're asking for you to fall in love with jazz. 91.9 FM WCLK. Help us preserve the music for the next generation. A strong first day. We can get this done on the first day and reach our goal for midday jazz. And we're counting on all of you who are tuning in right now. Yes, our budget has been cut. We're here to raise the money and we're asking for you to help us out on the first day of our fall membership campaign, and returning over to Pledge Central with Joy John.
1: Yes, Reva, I would like to thank our first three callers of the morning.
0: Oh, thank
1: first,
0: you.
1: First, I'd like to thank an anonymous caller out of Marietta, Georgia. Thank you so much. Thank you for becoming a new sustaining member. He or she made it very easy and affordable, mm-hmm. and so they became a new sustaining member.
0: Thank you.
1: Another new person I'd like to thank is Laurel Fair. Fair of Lawrenceville, Georgia. Thank you so much. She says, thank you for always playing such wonderful music. And Laurel is also a new sustaining member.
0: Thank you so much.
1: Another person I would like to thank is an anonymous person, mm-hmm. out of Smyrna, Georgia. Thank you so
0: much. Thank you, Smyrna.
1: So I would like to thank, we've had so many new members, Reva, come
0: thank
1: in
0: you.
1: This morning. So we want to thank all the new members. We want to thank our renewing members.
0: Mm-hmm.
1: But thank you. Thank you so much for calling 404-880-8807 or going to WCLK.com.
0: All right. 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
0: That's right, Joy. 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
0: 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You know, if you enjoyed Money Making Conversations last evening with Rashawn McDonald and his guests, always an informative show,
1: yes,
0: right here,
1: yes, that's
0: on
1: 91.9. Right,
0: so we are empowered by all of you tuning in right now, and we know that there are thousands of you tuning in to WCLK. We get this done one caller at a time, but I know I'm celebrating 20 years, and I know I need 20 callers.
1: That's right. We're counting down. We're doing the countdown. We have our first three callers, so we have 17 more to go.
0: Thank you so much. 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
1: Thank you, Reva.
0: All right. We continue with Jazz Soul 7. 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

0: Jazz 91.9 FM WCLK. Hey, yeah, we have a goal to reach for this fall membership campaign. I'm Reva Blue, joined by Joy John, and she's over there counting it down. 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And we have a theme, Fall in Love with Jazz, and the music that you love right here on 91.9. 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Joy is over in Pledge Central. How we doing, Joy?
1: Yes, I would like to thank our last caller from the last hour, who's anonymous out of College Park, Georgia, and we'd like to thank them, and they renewed their membership. So, Reva.
0: Yes.
1: Do you know when you fell in love with jazz? I'm sure you do, Reva. Reva's been in this business, she can tell you, for quite a long time. So, did an artist make you fall in love with jazz?
0: It was Billie Holiday.
1: Oh, okay.
0: I was 8 years old.
1: Oh, see?
0: See, in Long Branch, New Jersey, well, you have the police department, you have the library, you have the school. It's all there together. So, I just took a walk up to the library on this one day. I was about, 8 years old. And I went to the library, and I was just looking through some stuff, looking for something to read. And then I saw this lady in front of a book.
1: Oh.
0: And it said Billie Holiday. And I was like, okay, and Billie Holiday. Oh, and then I saw that she sings.
1: Mm-hmm.
0: And so I read the book. Uh-huh. And that's how I discovered jazz from because of Billie Holiday. And then the movie came out with Diana Ross, and I watched the movie. And then, let's see, we only had, when I was 10,
1: mm-hmm.
0: and my youngest brother was born, but we didn't have Billie Holiday, but we had Mahalia Jackson.
1: Yes.
0: We had Miles Davis.
1: Yes.
0: And Mother Goose.
1: Well, if you have a great story like Reva, how you discover jazz, why don't you keep that story going? Keep it going for generations. Mm-hmm. Fall again with jazz. You fell in love because of, like Reva, she went to the library and she happened to find this book with Billie Holiday on it. Well, maybe you fell in love with jazz. Maybe a friend invited you to a great concert and you got to hear jazz for the first time. Maybe you was out at a great outdoor festival. There's a lot of them. Of course, Atlanta, Georgia holds one every single Memorial Day weekend. Somehow, some way, maybe it was your parents. Maybe it was your grandmother who helped you to discover jazz. Mm-hmm. And if so, if you have a story that's similar or like Reva's, call 404-880-8807 or go to WCLK.com.
0: Okay, Joy. And then I had to audition for the marching band because I wanted to be a flag twirler. So I found some music from, I don't know how I discovered Herbie Hancock, but that's I decided on Herbie Hancock and used his music to audition. And of course, I became part of the marching band.
1: That was your destiny, Reva. And now here you are. And being an announcer at a jazz radio station.
0: Right.
1: 20 years.
0: That's right. So I have another story. Then there's John Coltrane. So when I was in the choir in junior high school, we had this song called Inchworm. So inchworm, measuring your mark, you and your arithmetic will probably go far, but it starts off with like 4 and 4 is 8, 8 and 8 is 16 and stuff like that. But then later on, as I became a radio announcer, I found John Coltrane playing Inchworm. Mm-hmm. And I thought, I was just surprised because I didn't know that John Coltrane did Inchworm. But anyway, our listeners, you remember the first time you enjoyed listening to jazz music. We're asking for you to call in on 404-880-8807. I need a whole 20 people to call in because I've been here for 20 years,
1: yes,
0: celebrating 20 years with WCLK. And, you know, we are powered by the people who tune in to WCLK. And we're asking for you to help us out on this day and reach our goals. So we need five more to go with the five we already have. Or the four?
1: Yes, that is correct. We got four in the last hour. If we can get five more, those four people did help us stay on track to get inch by inch towards that goal.
0: So inchworm.
1: That's right, the inchworm. So if we can get five more people to call in at 404-880-8807 or go to WCLK and help us stay on track.
0: And Joy, I did celebrate my birthday at the Velvet Note in Alpharetta.
1: Okay.
0: With a saxophonist also who was a part of the event, Mike Walton. And I asked Mike, I said, he's a wonderful saxophone player. He also works with the Black Gold Orchestra. And so I decided that we should do Inchworm, and we perform Inchworm on that day. You can find it on YouTube.
1: I definitely will.
0: Riva Blue birthday party. It was in July. I think it was July 19th, but you can find it on YouTube. 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
1: 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And of course, Danny Kaye was one of the great singers and dancers and comedians, and he was the first ambassador at large of UNCF and back in 1954. And the music right here on 91.9 FM WCOK. So, Joy, I told you this was a song from my 8th grade choir class, Inchworm. It really happened. And so I am going to do what? 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And we need to hear from you with this on the first day of our fall membership campaign. 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
1: 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So the challenge is on. 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Be the next person to phone in to Atlanta's Jazz Station, 91.9 FM WCLK. Step forward, step up, step out. Let's get it done on the first day of this fall membership campaign. I have a little John Coltrane share with you. My tune is called Inchworm right here on 91.9 FM WCLK. So we've heard from Danny Kaye and little John Coltrane. And it's all about the music, the jazz, the legacy, passing the music on to the next generation. And we are more than honored to be here for you each and every day to share this music with you right here on 91.9 FM WCLK. 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Get it so we can hear a little bit of this John Coltrane I'm talking over right now. 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

0: Jazz 91.9 FM, WCLK, the voice of Samara Joy here on Atlanta's Jazz Station. 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I'm Reva Blue, your host for Midday Jazz, joined by our membership coordinator, Joy John, who's always counting the money and making sure that we reach our goal for our fall membership campaign. Joy, how are we doing over in Pledge Central?
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0: 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I'm listening to her in my headphones and she's just holding those notes and she sounds so good. And, you know, we need to have, can we get some headphones for our listeners? Maybe, you know, they want to donate for some headphones, because these sound really nice. They really do.
1: We can look into it into the future. 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
0: Yeah, we're asking for you to give today, not tomorrow.
1: Yes.
0: Today. 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And you can only hear this kind of music right here on Atlanta's Jazz Station, 91.9 FM, WCLK. 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

0: All right, all right. Gene Harris, live at Otter Creek, and that was called Cute, right here on 91.9 FM WCLK, and that music sounds so cute to you. 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I'm Reva Blue, and this is our fall membership campaign fundraising for WCLK. 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I haven't told you about those allergies.
1: Yes, it's that time of the year for me.
0: That's right. You, me, and a whole lot of other people as well.
1: Exactly.
0: Yeah. Watery eyes and sniffing and all of that stuff. Well, it's going to get better with time. We need to hear from our listeners right now. 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WCLK has been here for decades. Rich heritage, jazz heritage, and also a critical training ground for generations of CAU mass media students as well. We are here to protect our independent broadcasting legacy following the National Public Radio grant cuts. And we're asking for you to help us out on this day. And Joy, I know we have until 2 o'clock to reach our goal, but are we getting closer? I know we're getting closer, Callie.
1: Yes, yeah. We want to thank a new member.
0: Okay.
1: His name is Larry Grant, and Larry Grant comes from Waycross, Georgia, and he said he wants to get a shout out to Rolling in Flavors, which specializes in seafood.
0: Oh, wonderful.
1: And that's Larry Grant out of Waycross, Georgia. We want to thank you so much for your donation on this morning. And he, once again, he wants to shout out to Rolling in Flavors, which specializes in seafood. Once again, thank you, Larry Grant, and we'll definitely look that up and see where you're located.
0: And you know where we're located. Right here on the campus of Clark Atlanta University.
1: Correct.
0: You need me to sample. I'd love to sample a little bit of it. I'm just trying to tell you. So we also heard in that set of music, we heard from the Modern Jazz Quartet with A Night in Tunisia. And I was trying to think of all the musicians that made the quartet. And I started out, I was thinking, I was like, okay, I know this. Connie Kay played the drums, Percy Heath on bass, Mill Jackson vibes, and it's John Lewis on piano, and that's Modern Jazz Quartet. They've been around for many, many years, and we appreciate the history that they left behind. And Joy over there, don't worry, the calls are going to come. The money going to come. It's all fair and love. It's going to happen.
1: Yes.
0: 404-880-8807 is the telephone number, or you can donate online. This is our campaign, and we want to get it started with we want to be successful. We want to make sure that the station that has been coming to you since 1974 remains right here on the campus of Clark Atlanta University, and we are counting on you. And again, think about the first time that you checked out and discovered WCLK. It was located right here on the campus of Clark Atlanta University, and I still know some people who lived in the neighborhood who still talk about WCLK. And when it was just a little station that you could just hear from up the street and down the street and around the corner. But now we are heard all around the world. You can take us with you wherever you go. We are streaming, and you can, on that platform is where you can enjoy great jazz from 91.9 FM WCLK. Yes, Joy.
1: Yes, Reva, you mentioned a great word. You said, or a great sentence you said, we want to be successful. 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And you want to know that when you turn on WCLK, Reva's there. 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
0: Yes, indeed. First-time members we're looking for. If you listen to WCLK but have never made a contribution, this message is especially for you, and you. You already enjoy the music. You enjoy listening to midday jazz. You enjoy making the connection. You enjoy winning tickets here on 91.9 FM, because we've had quite a summer, haven't we?
1: Yes, we have. Yes, we've had.
0: It's been Leila Hathaway, Robert Glasper, Brian Culberson, and all the other.
1: Even a gospel concert we've had.
0: Gospel concert,
1: yes.
0: Celebrating Rodney Evans.
1: Yeah, 41 years.
0: Okay, maybe we need 41 calls right now.
1: Exactly.
0: We need to hear from you. 404-880-8807 is the telephone number to dial right now. It's now 1224. 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Step up if you haven't had an opportunity to do so. If you can do it now, if now is the time for you to get it done, we're asking for you to make the call. So while we're waiting on you to phone in, we have some music from Dave Stryker, and this one is called Cold Duck on Atlanta's Jazz Station, 91.9 FM, WCLK.

0: 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And it is now 12:37. I'm Reva Blue, joined by the one and only Joy John. And we heard from Joyce Cooley with Living Out Loud. And Dave Stryker gave us Cold Duck. And right now it's a little chilly here in the studio, Joy. But we can warm things up by our listeners calling and, you know, we're rising up to the top. You know, it's just the music is just some hot jazz right here on 91.9. And we are counting on our listeners. 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
1: Yes, Reva. So it slowed down just a little bit. So we're still looking. We still got time to reach those four calls by 1 p.m. to stay on track.
0: Mm-hmm.
1: 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And Reva, I'd like them to consider, why don't you consider supporting WCLK for just $10 a month?
0: Yeah.
1: Just $10 a month. It may feel like that $10 doesn't make a difference, but it does, because mm-hmm. your $10 a month goes in the pot with somebody else who makes $10, who does $10 a month, or who does $15 a month, or $20, or whatever fits their budget. So you're not the only one doing that $10 a month. A whole group of people are doing that amount or a different amount along with you. So it builds up each mm-hmm. month, where WCLK gets money and income from that. The sustainers, we call them, from the sustainers each month. And if you're asking, like, I've been hearing them mention they can do $766 a month, they can do $15 a month. Well, how it works is once a month, we will deduct either $766, $10, $15, whatever amount you choose, and it will be deducted from either your credit card of choice, debit or credit card of choice, or from your bank account. And that's done once a month. And it goes on indefinitely until you tell us to stop. And when you want to stop, you just call me at the membership department or send me an email, and that will be stopped immediately. It's a great way. And the next time when a fund drive comes up, you don't have to worry. You can just sit back and enjoy the music, because your donation is going on indefinitely, and you can just sit back and listen to the music. And then, Reva, I have one more thing.
0: What is the one more thing?
1: To entice our audience with. So this was just brought to me, and WCLK has been blessed with an autographed Chuck Stewart print of the Miles Davis. This is celebrating Miles Davis' 100th birthday. And so we have a print, and it's a black and white image of Miles Davis with his trumpet, autographed by the jazz photographer, the great jazz photographer, Chuck Stewart. It's encased in a beautiful white mat, and everyone who makes a contribution during our fall membership campaign will be automatically placed in the drawing to win the photograph. You don't have to make a donation to be entered, and it will be announced on Tuesday, October 13th, during Reva Blue's midday show at 12 p.m. So, yeah, so we're so enter, come in. You can enter, make a nice donation, any amount of your choice.
0: Yes.
1: Excuse me, and you'll be entered into this drawing for this great photograph of Miles Davis celebrating his 100th birthday.
0: Yeah, I remember meeting Miles Davis
1: oh.
0: in Washington, D.C. at Constitution Hall. And I happened to be on stage introducing the band along with another announcer by the name of Jerry Hanlon. And also on the program was Katia Stitt, the daughter of the great saxophonist Sonny Stitt. And the only thing I was really concerned about other than seeing Miles Davis was making sure I didn't trip over my long dress. Yeah, it was a wonderful program. And Miles, you know, they say Miles was like 5'9" or 5'10" or something, but I bet

0: on. What a great story.
1: Yeah, Eva. But that night of jazz was absolutely wonderful. And that was his last performance in Washington, D.C. And I was just so happy to be a part of the event that particular day, that particular evening, and bringing Miles Davis on the stage at Constitution Hall. We need to hear from you, our listeners.
0: Yes, four calls by the 1 p.m. hour to help us stay on track.
1: Okay, let me break it down to you, Joy, and our thousands of listeners tuning in right now to 91.9. I'm celebrating 20 years here at WCLK. Yes. Actually, it is today, the celebration, because I went back and I looked at some of the paperwork, and it was like, okay, October 7th, I came here 2006, and now it's 2026, so it's 20 years, along with it being my grandson's birthday today. Happy birthday again to you, Claude, dear. I know you got the Cash App, right? Okay. All right. So I need for our listeners to call in to 91.9. If we have 4 hours together, that's 5 hours per hour, five callers per hour, that will make 20 callers. And you're doing your calculation over there, Joy?
0: Yes, I am.
1: How many more listeners do we need for Midday Jazz for 20 callers? 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We need 10 more.
0: Yep, we're halfway there, Reva. We're halfway there. So if we can get 10 callers by the 2 p.m. hour, mm-hmm. 10 callers by the 2 p.m. hour, then Reva would have reached her goal, and her goal of getting 20 callers for her 20th anniversary here at WCLK.
1: Okay, so I started out not being a sustaining member, and then I became a sustaining member.
0: Correct.
1: At $7.66 a month, and that was $91.90 for that season. I'll put it that way, for that season, because we spring, summer, winter, fall, and then the end of the year. So I look at it that way. So I'm really donating a little bit more. So I was like, okay, $7.66. That got me a member card and an insulated lunch tote bag. I thought I'd bump it up to $15 a month as a sustaining member. And that is affordable, because since I've reached the maturing age of 60 something and I no longer have to pay for a gym membership, I can donate that money now to WCLK as a sustaining member of $15 a month.
0: That is correct.
1: I'm still thinking I'm kind of cheap, but it's okay. It's affordable.
0: Yes, that's right. That's what it's about, Reva. I'm glad that you said that. It's affordable.
1: Yes.
0: And it's affordable for what's in your budget. 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And Reva, I would also like them to consider, we have two new great t-shirts on the table that's offered if you come in at least the $15 a month or $180, mm-hmm. a one-time donation of $180, where you get your choice of either the jazz or gospel t-shirt. It's the jazz t-shirt is like a dark orange, and the gospel mm-hmm. is a black t-shirt, along with the ball cap, which is black and embroidered red in our logo, along with the member card app. So that's something I know there's a lot of people. Whenever I go out to remotes out in the park in the spring, I see people with t-shirts from like 30 or so years
1: yes,
0: ago.
1: Indeed, yes.
0: Yes. So it's a great way, a great collection for people who like to collect,

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1: Okay, so we're into the fall season, and orange is a wonderful color for a t-shirt. Jazz is orange, gospel is black, and the black WCLK ball cap, and that's for a donation of $180 or $15 a month.
0: Correct.
1: As a sustaining member. And I think orange really looks good on me with those colorful letters.
0: Yes, yes. They can go to our website too.
1: Yes,
0: to
1: yes,
0: see
1: you can.
0: The picture.
1: And take a look at it and say, yes, I want to, all you have to do is say, yes, I want to support WCLK and call 404-880-8807.
0: 10 callers.
1: We need 10 callers.
0: Yes.
1: All right. So, also available for a one-time donation to WCLK. You mentioned the $10 a month, and Morris Baxter gift package. Feeling like Oprah right now. You can get something good, organic coffee, choice of a dark or light roast with a heat changing coffee mug. I think the color of the mug changes.
0: And yes, it does.
1: Okay, Morris, I need one of those. And the Morris Code book, 21 ways something good is going to happen to you today. 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Well, we need to get back to some more music here on WCLK, Atlanta's Jazz Station. This young man was in Atlanta, I think a couple of weeks ago, Patrick Lamb. At the Perfect Note. And here he is right now with one called Horizon Line on your favorite jazz station, 91.9 FM WCLK. 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

0: Atlanta's Jazz Station 91.9 FM, WCLK, that's Ole Silk with Hurry Up and Wait. 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I'm Reva Blue, midday jazz host until 2 o'clock this afternoon. Joy has to take a little break right now, but she'll be back and, for our next break. And this is day one of our fall membership campaign. 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A generation of CAU mass media students. 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And last year was the emergency fundraiser, but also this year, again, we need to raise another $300,000 so that we can continue to be here on the campus of Clark Atlanta University. So let's rally together and get this done. All I need for you to do is to make the phone call in any amount that you choose. 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It's all up to you. And we have a number of gifts, our way of saying thank you. If you want a t-shirt, or if you want a ball cap, or if you want them both, or if you want the puffer jacket with the WCLK ball cap and the member card. Remember, that member card is a 2-for-1 deal. You can go to theater, you can go to restaurants, you can go to ball games. It's all up to you. By the way, Braves, take a swing at it and win that game tonight, okay? We're counting on you. All right. 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Let's get 10 callers right now. 10 callers matter right now on 404-880-8807. Do have some other information to share with you. I have a lot of stuff here on this console right now. And I want to remind you about the upcoming election. The general election for the state of Georgia takes place Tuesday, November 3rd, including federal, state, and local elections. Whether voting early or on election day, you must present a valid form of photo ID, such as a driver's license or passport. More information, including a list of valid forms of photo ID, is available at mvp.sos.ga.gov or search My Voter page. 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

0: 91.9 FM WCLK, Atlanta's Jazz Station. Outstanding from pianist Ben Tankard here on 91.9 Atlanta's Jazz Station. And I must say we're doing outstanding right about now as we reach for our goal for Midday Jazz for the first day of our fall membership campaign. We're not there yet, but we're getting close. We're getting close. You just like the music that you have heard today on Midday Jazz, we are asking for you to help us reach our goal. I'm asking, and everyone else here, as you know, who have already donated so far, but we have not reached our goal yet. So in order for us to continue to bring you this great jazz programming here on 91.9, we're asking that you just bless us with a donation in any amount that you can afford, that you choose to donate to WCLK, and we'll say your name and thank you. Or if you want to remain anonymous, it is totally up to you. But you help me bring the energy to you and the jazz here on 91.9 FM WCLK. Heard from Layla Hathaway. Some of you won tickets a few weeks ago and enjoyed the sounds of Layla Hathaway along with Robert Glasper. And that was one of our concerts that we shared with you here in the ATL, well, actually Mayo House Barnes Amphitheater. We just had a wonderful time this over the summer, and with all this great jazz that you hear on 91.9. So you also heard from D'Angelo, and also music coming from D. Acker. 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They're really nice, really jazzy, if you know what I mean. So we're classic, cool, contemporary. We bring you the hard bop, the bebop, the orchestras, solos, pianos, duos, duets, all from 91.9 FM WCLK and your favorite artists that you enjoy listening to here on 91.9. 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

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I'm Reva Blue, your host, here until 2 o'clock. 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It only just takes a couple of minutes to get this done. And we thank you so very much. Here is Felicia Ray with Take Your Time.

Atlanta's Jazz Station, 91.9 FM, WCLK. Can I scream the name of Yanrico Scott, featuring Paul Nelson with Red Clay, here on Atlanta's Jazz Station, 91.9 FM, WCLK. We still want to stay strong, and with the music coming from the late Yanrico Scott, we can continue to bring you the music will last you forever. On Atlanta's Jazz Station 91.9, I'm Reva Blue, Midday Jazz. It was just a great jazz drummer and producer, band leader as well. And he was a longtime member of the Grammy-winning The Derek Truck Band, became a band leader of his own.

0: we are going back to Donation Central to see how we are doing. Joy, what are the numbers looking like?
1: Yes, Reva. So we're an even. We're an even $200 from our goal, an even $200 from our goal. And I want to thank a few people who came in and helped us get inch closer and closer. Okay. We have Carl Atkins, a renewing member from Woodstock, Georgia. Thank you again, Carl Atkins from Woodstock, Georgia. Another person I would like to thank, another renewing member, is Eggard Jordan. Again, that's Eggard Jordan from Marietta, Georgia, also renewing his membership.
0: Right.
1: So I would like to thank all the renewing and newing members who came in during this, during the 4 hours, Reba, that you came in. Larry Grant, Brenda Cole. We had several anonymous people, Laura Fair, Elizabeth Walser, and so many other people that we had come in throughout these 4 hours that we were together.
0: Okay, so we just need $200 more.
1: Yeah, $200 short. $200 short. We got 15 minutes.
0: Yes.
1: It can be some people, you know, $50. 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
0: 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I'm celebrating 20 years, and I just asked for 20 people to call in to WCLK
1: to make
0: a donation. Come on now. If we can get two people to come in as sustaining members on the $15 a month level, that will help us reach our goal. I need two people to say, I can become a sustaining member, $15 a month. That's $184 the year. Come on, let me get two people right now. 404-880-8807 is the telephone number to dial. You don't want to. This is no accident that we are here. We are here because you love Atlanta's Jazz Station. 52 years celebrating jazz and culture and education and the jazz community. But we can't do this without you. So come on in and become a Jazz 91.9 member. Renew your membership or become a sustaining member of 91.9. We are streaming to people all around the world. All around the world we are with our WCLK app. You can take us with you. I meet new people and ask you, hey, where are you going? It says somewhere around the world, Dubai, somewhere. Maybe they're going to someplace Joy has gone before. Where? Somewhere in South Africa, near the beach or something. I say, take us with you. You have to take me with you.
1: Yes, that's right. That's right. And you can do that through the app.
0: Yes.
1: Exactly right. And you can make a donation through the app. It's very simple. You can even do videos in the app. And you can send, if you're somewhere overseas, you're maybe by the ocean. 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

0: WTLK.com. And it's your turn. It's your turn because someone else did it before you and for you so that you can continue to enjoy 91.9 Atlanta's Jazz Station. There is history here. We have also created a vault where we have, they're taking pictures of us and of the studio. And so 100 years from now, you can go and check out, you know, there is such thing as, a vault that has pictures of us right now. And what do they call it? What do they actually call it? To keep, preserve the history.
1: The archives.
0: Yeah, the archives of WCLK. Yeah, okay, the archives. And the community. And years from now, your generation, the next generation can open the vault, open the archives. And there we are, remembering what it was like then. And years from now, there
1: yes,
0: we are.
1: Exactly. Our members, they're the ones who keep the history going.
0: That's right. And the next generation. We are here for the next generation. Why not do it today? This is the first day of our fall membership campaign. And you don't want to miss out being a part of the success of 91.9 FM as you fall in love with Atlanta's Jazz Station. We have a goal to reach, and we only have 10 minutes remaining. And the Soul of Jazz is up next with Jamal Ahmed. So, Joy, how are we looking? I know you're looking. You're looking at the page.
1: Yes, we're
0: so
1: waiting. We're waiting on those last few callers. 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I know that takes a few moments to come through, or they might be typing their information in our website. 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

0: Oh, yeah, from the great legendary drummer Tony Williams, my dear friend, with one called Slump, recorded live in Tokyo. And I'm Reva Blue, and returning over to Donation Central with Joy John. And Joy, you know, I ask for our listeners to call in because we needed $200 to reach our goal for Midday Jazz today. Tell me, just tell me, have we reached the goal, our goal?
1: Yes, we have.
0: Okay.
1: Reva, we reached the goal. We want to thank all the people who have called in today on Reva's show to help us reach that goal. And the last person that we would like to thank is a new member,
0: okay.
1: Pamela Taylor. Pamela, oh, she is from Illinois.
0: All
1: so,
0: right.
1: Yes.
0: Thank
1: she is
0: you
1: from
0: so
1: Illinois.
0: Much.
1: So
0: thank you.
1: Thank you so much, Pamela Taylor, and she's listening either on WCLK.com or through our app, and she listened and she called in and did that donation through
0: all
1: there.
0: All right, so we
1: yes.
0: can go. We are going all around the world and the USA. Thank you so very much for supporting WCLK. So we still have 3 minutes remaining. Okay, 2.5 minutes remaining. Soul of Jazz is up next with Jamal Ahmed. We want to keep this momentum going. We want to wish also the Braves take a swing at it and make a few home runs so we can get to the next game. All right. So
1: yes,
0: there we go.
1: Correct.
0: We got one
1: keep
0: for the home
1: momentum going.
0: One for the home
1: yes.
0: team. All right. So, you know, the Falcons, they got theirs. We're looking for the Dreams and the Hawks and everybody. You know, this is a wonderful city for sports as well as great jazz music right here in the ATL. And a shout out to all those who are making jazz work with, Churchill Grounds is back. And there's just a lot of jazz happening in and around the metropolitan area in Atlanta. And we think, and it's just exciting. It's an exciting time. Fall in love with 91.9 FM WCLK. It is the fall season. I hopefully you'll drink some of that wonderful tea I
1: yes,
0: gave
1: Reva,
0: you for
1: help.
0: Your allergies.
1: Thank you. Yes, thank you so much, Reva.
0: Okay.
1: She gave me some tea bags that are specifically for allergies, and I appreciate that.
0: There
1: and
0: you
1: I'll
0: go.
1: Definitely be going back to my office and drinking that to help with this sinus and all that going on. So excuse me.
0: No, yeah, I just want to make sure you're good.
1: Thank
0: That's
1: you.
0: All.
1: I appreciate it.
0: To all of our listeners, yes, it is fall season, so you might run into some pollen and different
1: yes,
0: things
1: definitely.
0: That affect your allergies. So there's a remedy out there for you, okay? Thank you for tuning in and joining us, all of us around the world for Midday Jazz here on 91.9 FM. Tune in tomorrow from 10 a.m. until 2 p.m. and join me, Reva Blue, and all of you. And Joy, you back tomorrow?
1: Yes, I am. I'm back to again, 10 to 2
0: we'll
1: with you tomorrow.
0: We'll be back together again tomorrow. Thanks for tuning in. Enjoy the rest of your day. Remember to donate. Keep the momentum going. And Atlanta's Jazz Station is here for you. Thank you very much. And stay safe.

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Jazz 91.9 WCLK, Atlanta's Jazz Station. What a beautiful song there from Byron Miller featuring Reagan Whiteside on the flute, Anytime, Any Place. It is the Soul of Jazz. I'm Rick Joyner in for Jamal Ahmed on this Wednesday, the first day of our membership drive. And we'll talk more about that in a moment. Right now, here's Brian Bromberg featuring Everett Harp. The song is called Apparently Not on Jazz 91.9 WCLK.

0: Jazz 91.9 WCLK, Atlanta's Jazz Station. That is Gene and Marcus Baylor, collectively known as the Baylor Project. I love the song Striving. How you doing, family? Welcome to the Soul of Jazz on your Wednesday. I'm Rick Joyner in for my buddy Jamal Ahmed. It's a pleasure to be here on this first day of our membership campaign for the fall. And we, of course, need your help in order to continue to give you this great programming. Whatever level you can come in and make a donation, we would appreciate it. And it's necessary for us to be able to stay on the air. My friend and buddy in crime is over on the other side, David C. Linton. Man, how you doing?
1: I'm innocent. I've done nothing. And I will. That's my story. I'm sticking to it. But you're absolutely right, Rick. Glad to be here with you this afternoon at the Soul of Jazz, sitting in for Jamal Ahmed. And again, you're right. This is our time when we come to our listeners and we ask for their financial support to keep us moving in the right direction so we can keep on keeping up, right?
0: Yeah, absolutely. And our grand prize is I just received this information and I'm like, wow, this is great. If you remember the museum at the Sun ATL, where the work of photographer Chuck Stewart, I believe it's still on display. And we were there this past weekend and it was just a couple of weeks ago. It was just awesome to be in that space and see all of this incredible artwork, the autographed artwork of Chuck Stewart. And the grand prize for this campaign is, as we celebrate Miles 100, that's, of course, Miles Davis would have been 100 this year. And it's a black and white image of Miles Davis with his trumpet that's autographed by the photographer Chuck Stewart, and encased in a beautiful white matte finish. So anyone that makes a donation, no matter what level, and you don't even have to make a donation in order to be in the running for this grand prize. You can just call 404-880-8807, make your donation, or just say, listen, I can't make a donation right now. I want to be entered into the contest. And we're going to put your name in. That's just how we do it, because we know that our listeners love the station and we still need you to show your love. 404-880-8807 is the phone number.
1: That's right. And we need 7 calls to get us started today on the Soul of Jazz. So we need 7 callers to get us started on this Tuesday, Wednesday. What day is it?
0: It's Wednesday.
1: It's Wednesday.
0: Yeah.
1: Okay. That's it. But we do want to thank Leslie Spencer, who closed out the last hour with Reva Blue and Midday Jazz. So we're now looking for that first caller for today. That number to call is 404-880-8807. We've got some really great premiums for you, but we have a goal to meet on this first day. And it's the only Wednesday of our campaign. So the number to call is 404-880-8807. Give us those calls, and we'll be back and give you a little bit more information about all those great premiums. Rick, in the meantime, is going to have some great music for you.
0: Absolutely. On the way, I've got a great song from Reza Khan on Jazz 91.9, streaming everywhere at WCLK.com.
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0: Jazz 91.9 WCLK, Atlanta's jazz station. That is Ski Harvey with Mr. Know-It-All. I know some people like that.
1: Why are you looking over here?
0: Hey,
1: why are you looking over here?
0: I have to look over there because you're my guy today, right?
1: That was just coincidental, right?
0: Yeah, absolutely. But we all know somebody that's either a Mr. or Ms. Know-It-All anyway, so.
1: That we do, and I just love that song.
0: It's a great song, yeah. You're listening to The Soul of Jazz. I'm Rick Joyner in for Jamal Ahmed. 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
1: And you can come in at any level. 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And we'll give you the WCLK member card and the very cool WCLK insulated lunch tote. Now, this one it's in black and red. CAU colors, we're Go Panthers.
0: Yep.
1: And if you make a donation, the bag is just a way of saying thank you. It's red and black, as I said, insulated with side pockets, and it keeps things nice and cool or hot for hours. And it's a great little thank you gift from us. Also, we have the next level is a $180 level, which is a $15 a month sustaining level. And you'll get the WCLK membership card. We got a new WCLK black and ball cap with red lettering. And you get the orange I Love Jazz t-shirt.
0: I love that shirt,
1: man. It's a great looking shirt.
0: It's a great looking shirt.
1: Oh, man. You get it in a long sleeve tee. It's either in black or in orange. Or you can pick up, or you can request the gospel one. We got one with gospel this year.
0: Okay.
1: So you can get the jazz or the gospel t-shirt. Great colors, very colorful, and it is fantastic. It's a custom fit. They feel good. The hat is adjustable, so you get this great combo. It's a combo of a hat and the shirt, you know, two ways, all our ways of just saying thank you for making a donation to Jazz 91.9 WCLK. 404-880-8807 is the number. That's 404-880-8807. Who's going to be the first caller? We're 30 minutes in, and we need someone to make that first call.
0: Absolutely. 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

0: Jazz 91.9 WCLK, Atlanta's Jazz Station. Great song there from Mark Adams. It's called Daydreaming. You're listening to The Soul of Jazz. No, I am not Jamal Ahmed. My name is Rick Joyner, sitting in for Jamal on this, our very first day of our fall membership campaign. 404-880-8807 is the phone number. 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Back over to Donation Central now with my buddy David C. What's happening over there, man?
1: Hey, man, I'm so glad you played that great song. And I'm glad that you played that great song.
0: The Daydreaming song.
1: That's Daydreaming, because that's what I was doing over here, Dave, because it's been a little quiet. And the first hour is always a little quiet on Soul of Jazz. I've been doing this long enough to know that that first hour of transition is a little slow. But we want you to make that donation and pick up the call phone and make that call. Ask your smartphone to call. She's already got WCLK already programmed. Just say Siri or Alexa. Call 91.9 FM WCLK, and I'm sure she will dial 404-880-8807, and then you can join the fun. And there's a one-time gift we have for a gift of $450 or $37.50 is a monthly. We got the new WCLK Black Puffer Jacket.
0: Yeah.
1: It's a really cool-looking jacket. It's going to be – it's right now you're still – it's still warm out, but you're really going to need it in a couple of weeks. And it looks really good. It's stylish. I tried one on. They wouldn't let me keep it. But I was happy that was a model size. You know what I mean? And so that's one of the premiums that's on the table for this membership drive. It's day number one, and we want you seriously to consider becoming a member of WCLK. As Rick said, you enjoy the music. You enjoy the personalities. We also have a special Morris Baxter gift package. Now, this is something that you would love to have for a one-time donation of or $10 a month donation. You will receive the Something Good Organic Coffee, choice of dark or light roast, with a heat-changing coffee mug and a Morris code book, the updated version of 21 Ways Something Good is Going to Happen to You Today. That is a gift package. So we've got that and some others that we'll be sharing throughout the afternoon. But you can't get any of it unless you call 404-880-8807. So many great things have been happening here at WCLK over the past 12 months. And we'll be sharing some things with you. Of course, we've got new programs coming on, the new Leadership Exchange Program, which is hosted by our president, Dr. George T. French, and our general manager, WCLK's GM, Wendy F. Williams. 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
1: Oh, yeah, Tim's got some new stuff out and got some classic stuff. So you can't go wrong with a Tim Bowman song. And you can only hear it here on Jazz 91.9 WCLK.
0: And here's a little unknown fact that a lot of people didn't know, that he is the brother of famous gospel singer Vicky Winans.
1: Now that I did not know, and I used to work with Vicky.
0: Yep. They, wow. Yep, they're siblings. Look it up. Yeah.
1: I believe you, man, because you know all those things.
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Jazz 91.9 WCLK, Atlanta's jazz station. That is Art Sherrard Jr. It's called Ray Ray's Groove. You're listening to The Soul of Jazz with me, Rick Joyner, in for Jamal Achband. And I have a very special treat for you. Yeah. One of a highly acclaimed actor is joining us in the studios here in just a little bit. You don't want to miss that. And you don't want to miss this song from the New Jersey Kings. It's called Green Screen on Jazz 91.9, streaming everywhere at WCLK.com.

0: Jazz 91.9 WCLK, Atlanta's Jazz Station. Those are the New Jersey Kings. It's called Green Screen. You're listening to The Soul of Jazz. My name is Rick Joyner, in for Jamal Ahmed, as we are in our first day of our fall membership campaign. 404-880-8807 is the phone number. And we, as I told you just a few minutes ago, we do have a very special guest joining us in the studio. And he's born in Los Angeles. He's a Dodger fan, but we're going to give him a pass today, okay, because he's such a great guy and a funny guy. And I'm going to toss it over to my buddy, David C., and let him introduce our guest.
1: Well, thank you, John, so much. What's your name? No, Rick Joyner. Rick Joyner, check him out. The number to call is 404-880-8807. We are in a membership campaign drive, as you know, but every once in a while something happens and we have to put a pause for the cause. And this cause is, as you said, a very endearing actor, comedian from the West Side. Hollyweird, as we used to call it. No, Hollywood. and it's still where I used to live out there. But I'm talking about, everybody knows him most recently as the beloved character of Marvin Thomas on Raising Kanan. Marvin, welcome to WCLK and Clark Atlanta University.
2: Man, I appreciate being here, brothers.
1: Oh, man, it is a pleasure to be here. I mean, when it was said that you were going to be here, everybody got excited because, of course, everybody's fallen in love with your character, Marvin. But before you did that, you had some other roles that we'll talk about, like in Hustler, Ballers, and Brownsville.
2: Yeah.
1: But let's talk about being Uncle Marvin on Power Book 3. How did that was how long did you do that role? That was like 4 or 5 years running, right?
2: You said for Marvin?
1: Yeah.
2: Yeah, I think about we did 5 seasons of that. And that was just, you know, God working out some magic and me being prepared. And so doing that was fun, man. It was exciting. I had a chance to, the cool thing about a series is that you have time to grow with a character and develop them.
1: Right.
2: And arc the character and all that good stuff. So if people go back and watch Marvin from season 1, he's a lot different by the time we get to season 5. You know, so that was just a process of just trying to put my best foot forward. Cause I was on the show with some hitters, man. We got Tony Danza, Wendell Pierce, and Bettina Miller, or Rock, as the fans of the show know.
1: Definitely.
2: So it was good, man. It was dope, man.
1: But you know what? You're funny that you say that, or the irony is that as the character developed and you are a comedian. And so there was a comedic aspect of Marvin, although he was, laying bodies.
2: Yeah, he was.
1: But he also, there was the compassionate side. There were so many dimensions to that character. Father.
2: Yeah.
1: Obviously a hustler and doing the things that comes along with that. So was there what was the inspiration for that character? Did you see some things or just, how did that, you put it all together? Because it really did develop over the 5 years.
2: Yeah, you know what? I know a lot of Marvin, so it wasn't even that difficult. I grew up around, cause I used to cut, when I was younger, I used to cut hair in, rehab centers. So when I was cutting these guys' hair, these guys were fresh out of prison. These guys was gangsters, drug addicts, whatever it is, you name it, they did it. And so what happened was it allowed me, I did get a lot of gain from these guys. These guys were a lot of OGs. And so, after hearing those stories, I've always, like I said, been around a Marvin. So for me, those aspects of Marvin, me and Marvin are actually a lot alike, as opposed to being very different. I'm just a healed version of Marvin, but I understand what Marvin is. I lost a brother as well, almost to the same capacity. So I understand Marvin, but I'm glad people watch the show and even care to keep up with him.
1: Yeah, so you talked about knowing a lot of Marvins. It's funny because the show was based on Jamaica, Queens.
2: Yeah.
1: Where I'm from.
2: Okay.
1: So that was my
2: Shout out to Queens, Southside Jamaica, Queens.
1: Yeah, so I knew about Southside, Ozone Park, Bayside.
2: Yeah, Coliseum and all of that, yeah.
1: Yeah, so that was really interesting. And of course, you know, 50 coming from that area, knowing that as well. So you also, outside of acting though, we talked about being a comedian. You won the 2013 Black Comedy Awards in the UK for the Best International Comedian. Tell me about your comedic side.
2: Yeah, man. You know, I was Shout out to Chris Tucker, who's from here.
1: Yes.
2: So early on in my career, I started touring with Chris Tucker. I was about a year and a half in the stand up. And, because we traveled internationally, that's how my name even got thrown in the hat. I didn't even, someone told me about it. I got wind of it after the fact. But stand up is one of those things that just was, I fell into, early on. I knew I wanted to do it, but deciding to do it was a little different. I decided later on. And I realized that, you know, we have the power when we do stand up, we can do it in the way that we want to do it. You know, we don't need a director and a supervisor for this. Then we got to sign in and then we just can share our thoughts and try to do that responsibly. But stand up is just one of those things where I just love it, man. I enjoy doing it. And that's why I've been on the road now, because a lot of people don't know I do stand up.
1: Right.
2: So that's why I'm touring. They see me on the show. And they come, they see me on Raising Canaan and they say, oh, shoot, we see what you know on stand up. I'm like, yeah, this is what I, you know, because stand up is not one of those things you can do on the side. You either got to commit all the way or don't do it, because you got to have your timing right and all that good old stuff. So that's why I'm here. Again, I played Atlanta a few times. I haven't done the Atlanta Comedy Theater yet. So that should be fun, though.
1: Well, we're looking forward to everything that you do, London. Again, he's always going to be Marvin. When you do a series like that for so many years, you know, people, that's what their association is. And again, you know, coming from the West Side, Robin Harris and the Comedy Store and yeah. all those spots, I'm sure. And I used to live on the West Coast, so I know, yeah. you know, what that was all about. And so I'm really glad that you took the time to come by WCLK, spend some time with us here at Clark Atlanta University. And how long are you going to be in town?
2: I'll be here until probably Friday.
1: Okay.
2: I'm going to do the show. I got work in L.A. But hold on, before, I appreciate you giving me my kudos. But y'all, man, y'all got that voice. Y'all got the radio voice. That's how I just wanted. Yeah, do y'all use your radio voice at home, like doing regular stuff?
0: Okay, this is my voice all the time.
1: And this is my voice.
2: Listen,
1: all the time.
2: Don't show off. Stop it.
0: Bro, I'm telling you the truth.
2: The voice is so cool. I mean, you got it. That's the kind of voice. You know, hold on. While I'm here, let me just do my shout out to the, so people can what, volunteer or they can donate.
1: Yeah.
2: Hold on, let me see if I got. This is Jazz WCLK, Clark Atlanta University, 91.9. 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
1: You got it, man.
0: He got some pipes.
1: He got some pipes.
0: And he knows how to act. He went straight into that character. That's you know, right. He went straight into that character and delivered.
2: You know, some of it is because sometimes when I do a set and I talk about how I used to work with Paul Mooney. And, you know, Paul Mooney's voice is really, white people scare me.
0: Yeah.
2: It was really heavy. Right?
1: Yeah, yeah.
2: So I can kind of go into those registers because of that. But y'all got the voice, man. Y'all got a cool. It ain't that many people that got a cool voice. Y'all,
1: thank you. Yeah, thank you. But Paul Mooning and the late David Banks and all those guys, those comedy guys.
2: Yeah.
1: David Banks was one of my close friends.
2: Really?
1: Yeah, and he did all the stuff with, you know, he wrote the stuff for Richard Pryor. So,
2: wow.
1: But you did some really good stuff, man. But do that one more time. I like that.
2: Man, we got to be sure to tune in and donate to call 404-880-8807.
1: That's right.
0: Did we record that? We need to record.
1: Uncle Marvin said that. We're going to get him to do something before he leaves, but we got to get back to the music and back. But thank you so much, Leonard, for taking the time to come by.
2: Of course, my brothers. Thank
1: you. And sharing the time with us and the students here at Clark Atlanta University. The number to call is 404-880-8807. I might need to retire and just go on. I'll do the show when you do
2: it. Nah, this is it, man. Shout out to Clark. Shout out to my boy, Justin Hires, who was an attendee here. He's also an actor. We on a podcast called Killing the Pod. So I always like to shout him out in BT Kings because, like I said, he went here. So he's making Clark look good, man. You guys made him look good, and he's looking good with it.
1: Well, thank you so much.
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This is drummer Kermit Walker from Atlanta, Georgia. 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You should too.

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0: Jazz 91.9 WCLK, Atlanta's Jazz Station. That's the title track of his project Ubuntu from Jonathan Butler. You're listening to The Soul of Jazz. I'm Rick Joyner in for Jamal Achman. And speaking of Ubuntu, in case you didn't know, Ubuntu is an African philosophy that's often expressed as I am because we are. The idea is that humanity grows through our relationships, through compassion, generosity, respect, and caring for one another. Yeah, bet you didn't know all of that. And it kind of fits into my philosophy as well, a personal one of mine, where I believe that how you act and how you treat other people is always more important than how you look. So there you go. It's The Soul of Jazz on our first day of our fall membership campaign. And David C. is in Donation Central. And David, earlier you were talking about our new premiums.
1: Yes.
0: And they are really beautiful. In fact, I want people to go to our Instagram page and you can actually see them. I mean, David, you painted a good visual on the microphone before, but you can actually see them for yourself. Go to WCLK91.9. That's our Instagram page. And you can see the picture of that beautiful shirt we were talking about and the lunch, the insulated lunch bag and the puffer jacket. You can see all of that. And maybe it will encourage you to, you know, you'll believe, hey, I gotta have that. And you'll call us at 404-880-8807 and make a donation.
1: That's right. The number to call is 404-880-8807. And we really need these phones to light up now. It's been quiet for way too long. And I think Rick is starting to take it personal.
0: I am.
1: And we know that you love Rick Joyner. You're used to hearing him on Serenade to the City, but he's sitting in for Jamal Achman, The Soul of Jazz. And we really need you to make a call, make a pledge. No pledge is too big or too small. As you know, WCLK is like a lot of public radio stations and television stations lost funding. And, you know, it was a one-time hit last year, but this is something that we have to continue to replace. 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
0: Man, absolutely. 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
1: Yeah, we haven't heard from College Park. We haven't heard from Stone Mountain, Decatur, where it's greater. We have not heard from.
0: We have nobody.
1: We haven't heard from Stockbridge. We haven't heard from Stockbridge. Ellenwood, we're supposed to be good. You know what I mean? So the number to call is 404-880-8807. 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You can win a portrait of Miles 100 autographed by the photographer Chuck Stewart. So that's coming. More information about that. 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

Jazz, 91.9 WCLK, Atlanta's Jazz Station. Man, I love that version. Billy Childs and Lettucey going down Surrey down to the Stone Soul Picnic. Yeah. 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My name is Rick Joyner, in for Jamal Ahmed. 404-880-8807 is the phone number. 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

0: Jazz 91.9 WCLK, Atlanta's jazz station. He's definitely one of my favorites now. That's Jared Lawson with the song Smoke Me Out. Yeah. You're listening to The Soul of Jazz with me, Rick Joyner, sitting in for Jamal Ahmed. It's our first day of our fall membership campaign, and we need your help. You may have heard me speak earlier about the fact that the $300,000 that we lost in federal funding last year is really retroactive. That's $300,000 that we're not going to get any year, including this one. And it matters now more than ever that you pick up the phone and give us a call at 404-880-8807. We bring you great music. We bring you surprise guests like London Brown from Raising Canaan, who was actually our special guest in the last hour. And we're like a box of chocolates sometimes, David. You never know what you're going to get from Jazz 91.9 WCLK.
1: That's the beauty of it. This station is known all around the world, and when artists of all stripes come in, they want to be a part and want to come by and say hi, and we want to be gracious to all of them, and we really appreciate London. He's on a cult show that so many people talked about every Monday morning. So the fact that he stopped by to say hi and to lend his voice to our campaign really means a lot. So if you will do as London, myself, and Rick have been asking, dial 404-880-8807. And Jamal Ahmed was a bit under the weather. His voice is not up to par, so he's not in here, but he should be in by the next day or so. But he did say that he's a little dismal when I gave him the report about he said, just because he's not here don't mean you can't give for the Soul of Jazz, because it's still very important that you support the radio station and, of course, the music that he brings every day and what he does on the weekend with his show. So the number to call, 404-880-8807. Let's make sure that we have a good showing. We have a $300 annual funding challenge, or $300,000, should I say.
0: Yes.
1: $300,000. And yeah, because if it was $300,000, we just ask you for it. but no, we do need that support. And we thank you so much for all that you've done. We've been able to renovate studios over the last year. So many things that we've been able to do because of your generosity. 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And there's some other great things that are in the making because of your generosity. Because of your generosity, the progress that we have made and are making doesn't have to come to a grinding halt. So the number to call is 404-880-8807. 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

0: Jazz 91.9 WCLK Atlantis Jazz Station. What a great song there from Ralph Johnson featuring Gerald Clayton. It's entitled Smooth and You. Love that. It is the Soul of Jazz for your Wednesday. My name is Rick Joyner, sitting in for Jamal Ahmed here on our first day of our fall membership campaign. 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And if you've ever watched it's one of the spinoffs of the Power series, what is it called?
1: Raising Canaan.
0: Raising Canaan. Yeah, this guy is just awesome. And we give you surprise.

0: This is like that. 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David Linton is over in Donation Central, and I think he's got some good news.
1: Yes, we've got some good news. It's 10 minutes before the hour of 4 o'clock or 5 o'clock, and soon we'll be coming in with some with the traffic and Fonda, but we want to make sure that we let you know that Tony Favors in Lithonia, brand new member. We love to have brand new members.
0: Yes.
1: And so thank you so much for breaking the ice on this on this Thursday. I'll make that. I don't even know.
0: It's Wednesday. Wednesday. It's still Wednesday. Wednesday.
1: It's still Wednesday. Okay, it's still Wednesday. No, but thank you so much. So much is going on. We've got so many things happening here at WCLK, and it's because of your support. We've had guests in and out of the various studios recording shows and recording guest appearances, and we're able to do these multi tasks because of your support. So, and like Tony says, WCLK has been a radio station that has always brought joy and a variety of music that can make you feel good throughout the day. And I thank you for making that comment. And that's what we attempt to do every day. And as Rick said, the number to call is 404-880-8807. 404-880-8807. We try not to talk as much and get back to the music, but seems like the more we talk, the more you give. So we might have to talk more. But I do want to also say the new and improved Jazz 91.9 mobile app. Now it now gives you a feature where you can actually talk to us. 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One has jazz, one has gospel, so you can make a pick. It's a nice little combo. It's perfect. This is the station that gave you jazz summer all long. All summer long, we had jazz summer series going on at Mabel House.
0: Man, yeah.
1: Yeah, we had series out at Fayetteville. 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
0: Okay, and David, we recently lost a giant in the world of music, in the person of Freddie Jackson. And not only was he soul and R&B, and we all grew up on Freddie's soundtrack, but he also has a jazz song that a lot of people probably don't even know about.
1: That is so true.
0: And next hour, David, we're gonna talk about Freddie, and we're gonna play that song. And I'm telling you, family, you don't want to miss it. It is going to blow you away. All that and more on the way here on the Soul of Jazz on Jazz 91.9, streaming everywhere at WCLK.com.
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That is, of course, Ryan Lavalette with London Nights. 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My name is Rick Joyner, in for Jamal Ahmed, 404-880-8807. 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All right, here's Willie Bradley featuring James Lloyd of Pieces of a Dream. It's called KJ's Bop on Jazz 91.9 WCLK.

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0: Jazz 91.9 WCLK, Atlanta's Jazz Station. Man, what a great Caribbean Latin vibe there. From 480 East, it's Cinco Cinco Sis, which in English is 556. Is that right? Is that right, David?
1: I think that's what it is. But it sounds good to me.
0: It is, man. It had me over here doing the salsa and stuff. It's the Soul of Jazz with me, Rick Joyner, sitting in for Jamal Ahmed on this first day of our membership campaign. And we do need your help. 404-880-8807 is the phone number. Your donation is completely tax deductible. That's the one of the most important parts, okay? You can just write it off your taxes, and that way it doesn't affect your bottom line. And we need your help continuously. We lost that funding last year, and that means that we're not getting it back again this year either. So consider making a donation of any size gift at 404-880-8807. And anyone that makes a donation throughout this campaign or not, if you call the number and tell them you want to go in the hat for the grand prize where we celebrate Miles' 100th year with an autographed Chuck Stewart photograph of Miles Davis. It is an incredible piece of artwork, and you can win it and hang it on your wall.
1: Yeah, it's you know, Chuck did some extremely great work, and we did the Art and Jazz exhibit a couple of weeks ago.
0: Yes.
1: And if you went through the gallery and just saw all of that breathtaking photography and the eye that, you know, you got to have a special eye to be a real good photographer. And Chuck, without a doubt, has that eye, and he's donated this piece of his work, and it's autographed for us because he too is a fan of WCLK, and this is his way of helping us. So if you are out there and you're listening and you're a fan of this radio station, you're a fan of the Soul of Jazz, Rick Joyner's Serenade to the City, or anything that we do, the public affairs program and the weekend program with Reagan Whiteside, or, you know, new Urban Jazz Lounge with Bob Baldwin or Marcus Johnson, give us a call at 404-880-8807. 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It's automatically deducted from your checking or credit card. And this means that your continuous membership is here. Money that we know is new, is renewable. And you can stop it at any time. We know life takes some tips and turns and say, hey, you might say, hey, you know, started out with a good idea, but hey, you got to make a call, got to make a cut. 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And of course, we're getting ready for some really great things happening over the next couple of weeks on the campus of Clark Atlanta University. We encourage you to keep your ear right here.
0: It's homecoming, baby.
1: It's homecoming. And that's right, homecoming next week. 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
0: And as I mentioned earlier, we are remembering Freddie Jackson. And in just a moment, right after we listen to Traffic and News with Fonda Smith, we're going to come back and we're going to do a special tribute to Freddie with a jazz song that he did that I'm pretty sure most of our listeners have never heard before, because it was hidden way down on the Rock Me Tonight album that he did, what, some 40 years ago?
1: That's right.
0: Man, you are going to love this. We'll get into that in just a moment. Right now, let's take a look at traffic with Fonda Smith.
2: Good afternoon, Rick. News on the way, but traffic first. Authorities clearing a crash, 285 eastbound at MLK, and a wreck being cleared as well. 75 northbound at Jonesboro Road. Georgia drivers will save some money at the pump just a little while longer. Governor Brian Kemp extended the state fuel tax suspension deadline from October 29th through November 5th. This will keep regular prices for unleaded 33 cents lower. Well, the city of South Fulton wants more money to operate fire services at Fulton County's Charlie Brown Airport. Channel 2 reports the city is now requesting $1.7 million over its current $450,000 contract with the airport. Fulton County is now looking for temporary coverage. Commissioner Chair Rob Pitts would like to stick with the city. He says he's hoping for a contract extension of 4 or 5 months. Well, it's do or die for the Atlanta Braves. The L.A. Dodgers beat Atlanta 3-1 last night at Truist Park. The Dodgers now lead the National League Division Series 2-1. L.A. can clinch the best of 5 series tonight. First pitch at Truist Park is set for 6 p.m. I'm Fonda Smith, and Rick will be right back with more great jazz.
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0: It is the Soul of Jazz with me, Rick Joyner, in for Jamal Ahmed on this Wednesday. And as we remember the legendary Freddie Jackson, I had to go and dig up this song that I'm sure a lot of people miss, because, you know, Freddie was great at R&B and soul, but he wasn't really known for doing much jazz. And he redid this song that was originally done by Billie Holiday. Of course, Billie Holiday, one of the pioneers, if you will, one of the female pioneers in jazz music. She was awesome. And Freddie was indeed awesome himself. This is a song that he redid of Billie Holiday. And back in the day when it came out, it was on the Rock Me Tonight project. And I was DJing at this club over in Forest City, Arkansas, having fun. And I did this song in a lip sync. And I want you to listen and tell me what you think, okay? Freddie Jackson's Good Morning Heartache on Jazz 91.9, streaming everywhere at WCLK.com.

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0: Jazz 91.9 WCLK, Atlanta's jazz station. Especially for all of our supporters in Noonan, Georgia. Yeah, I heard y'all like that. That's Kirk Whalum. Well, all right. Yeah, that's my homeboy. You're listening to The Soul of Jazz on this wonderful Wednesday. I'm Rick Joyner in for Jamal Ahmed on our first day of our fall membership campaign. And the number for you to call is 404-880-8807. And we have some new premiums that we're giving you just for your support. And one of them is this beautiful yellowish gold. What color is that, David? Is that like a gold or orange?
1: It's orange. I think I'll go with orange.
0: Oh, okay.
1: Last answer.
0: Yeah. Final answer. But it's a beautiful, beautiful long sleeve T-shirt that is just awesome. We've also got the insulated lunch bag now that we've added to our collection, and a black puff jacket. Not Diddy. But
1: I knew you was going there.
0: I mean, before I knew it, I said it. So it's a beautiful jacket. And you can see these premiums by going to our Instagram page, which is WCLK 91.9. And if you come in at that $91.90 level, we would certainly appreciate that. And you've got the $180 level as an option as well, which is only $15 a month as a sustaining member. And the business membership. If you own a small business or large business, this is a package that you really need to take advantage of, because not only do you get the WCLK member card, but you also get 35 underwriting announcements about your business. And you get a window decal. Your company logo is going to be placed on the WCLK website for 90 days. So when people go to our website, they'll see your logo there. 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So give us a call at 404-880-8807. David C. Linton is in the Donation Central chair, and he's got some things for us.
1: Oh, yeah. We've got – first, I want to thank Anonymous in Loganville for coming on, and it's already a member. Anonymous is already a member, but they're going to increase by 3%.
0: Hey.
1: And the message is

0: People, get out and vote. And I can echo that sentiment. We definitely need everyone to participate in the electoral process. And so WCOK does encourage you to get out there and vote. Early voting starts on Monday. And so we encourage you to get out there. But right now, we ask you to dial 404-880-8807, 404-880-8807. 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You know, our goal for this last hour is $1,000. We've got to reach $1,000.
1: Okay.
0: So we're just going to do the countdown right now. It's been slow all day, but even though it's been slow, we're not too far from being able to reach that goal. So we know $1,000 is out there for us, and each one, one call, by one call, we'll get there. So
1: one call at a time.
0: One call at a time. That's how you eat an elephant, one bite at a time, right?
1: Absolutely.
0: One bite at a time. So give us a call, 404-880-8807. 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I'm David C. That's Rick Joyner, and he's got great music.
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Jazz 91.9 WCLK, Atlanta's Jazz Station. That's Boney James, of course. It's called Storybook. And before that, Atlanta's own sweetheart of the violin, Brooke Alford, started off the top of the hour with Shine. You're listening to, I almost said Serenade to the City, but I didn't. It's the soul of jazz. My name is Rick Joyner, in for Jamal Ahmed. 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It's called Red Lights. Sounds about right for rush hour traffic. 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

0: Jazz 91.9 WCLK, Atlanta's Jazz Station. What a great feel-good classic there from the Blackbirds. And that's what we give you, baby. It's happy music. You're listening to The Soul of Jazz for your Wednesday. I'm your host. My name is Rick Joyner. Just sitting in for Jamal Achmed. He's just a little under the weather, hoping he will be back tomorrow so that he can continue what he does best. And I'm just so excited to be able to do this in his stead today, because this work that we do here at WCLK is really a labor of love. I love the format. I love the music. I love reaching people. 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Donation Central is wide open, and I see my buddy David Linton over there. David, how's it going?
1: When do we become buddies? You ain't
0: taking
1: a ball game.
0: Wow.
1: You got your Braves things. You get ready to go to the game. You say, David, you want to go to the game with me? I don't feel very buddy-ish right now.
0: Well, and it's quite all right, but my son is calling me on the phone. He's my buddy for the Braves game this evening, okay?
1: You know what? I stay in my place. The number to call is 404-880-8807. You're right. And Cabrera Davis in Riverdale, thank you so much for your contribution. And they went to WCLK.com and went online. And that's what we need people to come in. Like I said, we are a bit under $1,000 that we have to hit between now and the top of the hour. And at 7 o'clock, it's Deb Moore with Signature Serenade. And they're already in the studio trying to give us background noise that we don't ask for, but that's just what we do. But they're here supporting us in our final hour, now 45 minutes as we count down to the top of the hour. The number to call, 404-880-8807. The great premiums that we have, and we really got some really great premiums at the $15 a month sustainer level. The new WCLK ball cap in black and red. I'm really excited about the shirt, the long sleeve shirt, the orange current color, which is really good, which it says jazz for the fall, but also the gospel. The first time we've offered a gospel show, a shirt for our gospel listeners. So if you love listening to Joy in the Morning with Rodney Evans, we now have a WCLK gospel show, a shirt for you to celebrate 41 years of gospel coming from Rodney Evans, which we celebrated with our first gospel concert in I don't know how many years. And that was really a great experience out there in Fayetteville. And Rick Joyner was there, and he was playing Monty Hall. But we're doing all kinds of things. He was running through the stands, giving away gifts.
0: Man, I was up and down those stairs so much in that stadium.
1: But it looks good on you. You needed the cardio. You needed the cardio.
0: Yes.
1: But the number to call is 404-880-8807. 404-880-8807. And, of course, everybody who makes a donation, or if you just call and want to say, I want to be put into the grand prize, you will receive the autograph Chuck Stewart photo of Miles Davis. It celebrates Miles at 100. And if you go to our Instagram page, you'll see Deb Moore and our general manager. They got a special treat for you. So why don't you go there and check it out? WCLK on our Instagram. They've got a personal message for you to thank Chuck and you for your contribution. And you can do that. The winner will be announced on Tuesday, October 20th. So make sure that you put your name in the hat. 404-880-8807. We need $800 between now and the top of the hour.
0: All right. Let's go. And listen, I want to issue a personal challenge since this is our last hour for the day.
1: Yes.
0: A personal challenge to anyone out there listening that knows me personally. And one person in particular is my little brother, Rod. He's riding on his way to Truist Park for the game and text me, told me he was listening. Man, I'm so glad you're listening. I'm going to be even happier once you're giving. So reach down deep.
1: Hey. Charity begins at home and it spreads abroad. So that's your brother?
0: That's my little play brother, yeah.
1: So, hey, 404-880-8807 is the number to call. And if I said it too fast in my New York accent, 404-880-8807, okay?
0: Give us a call. Yeah. And here's another great song on the way that you're going to love from Brian Jackson right after this. 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

0: Jazz 91.9 WCLK, Atlanta's Jazz Station. Man, what a song from Lenny White. It's called Savant. You're listening to The Soul of Jazz on your Wednesday. My name is Rick Joyner, in for Jamal Ahmed on the first day of our fall membership campaign. And, of course, we have to get out a little early in this last hour to make room for Deb Moore and her signature serenade that's coming up at 7. She's got a very special guest. We'll talk about that in a moment. But right now, we want to go over to Donation Central and check in with David C. What's going on, man?
1: Give a shout out to Shreveport, Louisiana, in the house.
0: Uh-oh.
1: Rod Caston, thank you so much.
0: That's my little brother, I told you. I called him out and he delivered.
1: He's brand new. Thank you so much. That's right. From Shreveport. So if Shreveport could do it, I know ATL is going to do it and it's going to do better. Keep it going. But we got to get out of the way for Deb Moore and Jay Del Sarte, who's going to be her guest. But we want you to continue to keep those phones and that internet hot. WCLK.com is the place to go. 404-880-8807 is a number to call. I know Deb and her guests will have a great playlist and some great conversation for you as they raise money for WCLK. So again, want you to tune in, stay right there. But again, if you still are on the fence and you haven't made your contribution, and I know things are, you know, a little tight. Let's be real. We know what time it is, but we do know that we find time for the things that we love and we appreciate.
0: Absolutely.
1: And I know that you love WCLK because you tell me every time you see me out or you see me with a hat or a t-shirt on, you say, "Hey, that's my station. I love that station." And then I say, "Thank you so much. Are you a member? You know, I've been meaning to be a member, you know, but I love the station. The next time, David, I'm going to do it." So this is the next time.
0: Yes.
1: Now is the time to do it. 404-880-8807. Thank you for all the support for the 52 years that we've been here. And we continue to bring you good music, public affairs, and other great programming information. So, Rick, I know you got to get out of here. You got to go and root those Braves on to victory tonight because they need to win tonight.
0: Yeah. We either win tonight or we don't go home. We just stay home.
1: You stay home. And that is different. And so we definitely want the Braves to win tonight. So let's go and make sure that you do that. And again, stay tuned for Deb Moore and Signature Serenade. The number to call is 404-880-8807. As always, as I like to say, we love you like yesterday. I'm gone.
0: Listen, David, thank you so much, man. I look forward to seeing you back here tomorrow. Hopefully Jamal will be back. And either way, I'll be here with him if he's here.
1: That's right. And, of course, I'm asking you to stick around after Deb Moore to join me for Serenade to the City, as I'll be sitting in for Rick Joyner while he's rooting for the Braves.
0: Thank you, man. Listen, family, we'll see you tomorrow. Let me leave you with this one from Mike Phillips. It's called Hanging with Mr. D on Jazz 91.9, streaming everywhere at WCLK.com.

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I've got a song for you. 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

0: 91.9 WCLK. That is very, very fine music coming from Charlie Bird, talking about the girl from Ipanema here at 91.9. And I tell you what, we are in day one of WCLK's annual membership in the fall campaign, time of the year that, you know, we come straight to all the gals out there from Ipanema, from the south side of Ipanema, from the west side, from Buckhead, talking, of course, about the SWATs. We're looking for all of those wonderful people to call in at 404-880-8807. 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Always a pleasure to be in the chair. 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My goodness, Wednesday evening with our Wednesday edition of Jazz at Sundown. We sort of shifted a little bit because we're talking about preserving the legacy of jazz and inspiring a new generation to tune in and, of course, listen. 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I have with us special guest once more. She is a longtime arts advocate. She's a longtime member of our WCLK family, and we are always blessed and thankful to welcome Jay Del Sar to the studios. How are you, darling?
1: Hello, good evening, everyone.
0: It is good to see you. How you doing?
1: Doing fantastic.
0: Good.
1: Thank you so much for asking.
0: Absolutely. You know, we had a long evening yesterday evening with good reason, and that is okay because we are here to continue to roll up our sleeves.
1: Absolutely.
0: And make it really, really plain. Now, this is the segment, Jay, during Jazz at Sundown, when we have dubbed it Signature Serenade.
1: Yes.
0: And we invite notable voices such as yourself
1: into
0: the studios with their very own playlist.
1: Absolutely.
0: And I tell you, beautiful, I've been looking at your playlist and I said to myself, oh my goodness, she got some good stuff.
1: Absolutely.
0: Before we get started, please share with our listening audience at WCLK.com. And, of course, at 919, who you are and why it's so important for you to be here on this Wednesday evening on WCLK's first night of our fall membership campaign.
1: Absolutely. Thank you, Deb, and good evening, everyone. I am here on behalf of WCLK, who gives so much to our community, this beautiful, wonderful jazz programming over the years. I've had the pleasure of being a member absolutely since about the 1990s. And so today I am asking you, and because we are celebrating something very special with this playlist tonight, mm-hmm. we're celebrating the legacy of artist Louis Del Sart. Mm-hmm. We want to talk about his art, his legacy, and the philanthropy that the two of us did in Atlanta over the years during what I would call the Atlanta years, 1990 to 2020, which was the year that he transitioned.
0: Mm-hmm.
1: So we are here asking our audience to continue to support. Last year, WCLK lost over $300,000 in funding.
0: That's not coming back.
1: That is not coming back.
0: Only by way of our listeners when they decide to turn their listenership into membership. Before we move forward, Ms. Delsarte, for our listening audience who may not be aware, because we have a whole group of new ears, please share with us a little bit, because Louis Delsarte's legacy is vast.
1: Absolutely.
0: One of the most eminent and important artists of the 20th century. Share with our listening audience who your beloved husband is and was.
1: Absolutely. Well, first of all, for the Atlanta audience, Louis and I moved to the Atlanta area on the invitation of Dr. Lee Ransaw. He taught at Morris Brown College, Fine Art Humanities, for years until they closed. And then he spent another 16 years until his death at the infamous Morehouse College. Louis Delsarte, if you Google him right now, you'll find that he was known for being a wonderful muralist. He actually executed the King mural in 2019, and it currently is near the MLK Natatorium. It was originally at the King Center. If you find yourself on 125th Street in Harlem, across from the Apollo, you'll find the Spirit of Harlem, which was a mosaic that was actually fabricated by Hans Meyer of Germany, a wonderful artist who this mural will last forever. Another mural that he's known for is the one in the Flatbush area, about 300 square feet. Mm-hmm. So, but his work spanned a period from, I would say, the 1960s until his death. So he spent quite a bit of time with crafting his work. He was a mixed media. He did any and everything.
0: And he was just fantastic. As you sit there, Jay, I see Louis right beside you.
1: Awesome, yes.
0: You know what I mean? Because
1: he's never going to leave me.
0: That's right. He did several of our signature campaigns.
1: Yes, he did.
0: And he was so generous.
1: Yes.
0: And such a delight and such a joy. Yes. I see him right there.
1: He's never going to leave me.
0: And I thank the spirit of him. 404-880-8807. So we actually have three people in the studio. We have Cheryl Witherspoon from our membership department.
1: Absolutely.
0: Who will be keeping us on track and making sure that we're hitting our goals. We have Louis Delsarte and we have Jay Delsarte. So that is a perfect mix. We'll talk really quickly about your playlist, because you opened with two of the best. We're talking about...
1: We're talking about Louis.
0: Max Roach.
1: Absolutely. Max Roach. So I met Louis at an art gallery because I was an art enthusiast at a very young age. However, when we moved to New York, he exposed me to the greats. He actually grew up very close to the jazz greats. His mother and Lena Horne were very good friends.
0: Wow.
1: Count Basie, Billy Taylor, Duke Ellington, and I think he dated Count Basie's daughter.
0: Mm.
1: Yes. In his basement, this is what happened there. So he was very close to that movement. Max Roach was a very good friend of his. And so he was one of the artists that we would go and see. And of course, Tommy Flanagan.
0: Oh, yeah. Absolutely.
1: They were extremely close.
0: Yes.
1: And I had the privilege of meeting Tommy and listening to him.
0: Mm-hmm.
1: It's just wonderful. So that is when I would say around 1989 that I became totally immersed in the arts in Brooklyn, New York. You know, it was just a vibe.
0: Mm-hmm.
1: It was a vibe.
0: Mm-hmm.
1: And you just enjoyed the moment. And so... He is one of the reasons why I really, really love the standards, because that was really our thing, enjoying the standards.
0: Well, you know, you have a list full of them, and I mean, they are some of the tops. As I mentioned, we're talking about Max Roach, Clifford Brown, a dynamic duel that was back then, Lena Horne, Charlie Byrd, we enjoy in the background with his version of the classic Girl from Ipanema.
1: Absolutely. That's my favorite.
0: And so how did you begin to pull the actual compositions on this list together?
1: So, you know, a friend of mine calls me a DJ, you know, and I guess, you know, I enjoy curating, whether it's art or whether it's music or writing. It's just something that I enjoy personally doing. And all of these just happened to be what bubbled up from my memory when we talked about me coming on and how we were going to celebrate the legacy of Lewis's work, especially here in Atlanta. This is what we brought with us and why it was so important. So all of these pieces are pieces that have just been part of my DNA for a very long time.
0: Well, we're happy that they have been, and we're even more delighted that you are here. The number again is 404-880-8807. We have five different levels for you to turn your listenership into membership. We have a goal that we must meet before the 7 o'clock, or I should say 8 o'clock, okay? Eight o'clock hour. So that just gives us a few more minutes. Now, we have a goal of $500 this particular hour. So we're going to chop that up into three pieces. So, Cheryl, you can help me with my math really quickly. And I think that for the $500, when we get four people at the 919 level, which is simply $7.66 a month.
1: If you'd like to sustain.
0: 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It comes in handy. 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I'm joined in the studio by Miss Jay Delsard, who'll be hanging out with us for the next couple of hours, encouraging you to preserve the legacy of jazz and help us inspire a new generation. 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We've done fantastic all day, but we still have a few more miles to go. Won't you help us walk them in a jazzy way, of course, at 404-880-8807. The number again, Jay.
1: 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And I'd like to extend a special invitation to all of the women of Alpha, Kappa Alpha, Sorority Incorporated. Please tune in. As well as the members of the D9, we really love to hear from you.
0: Absolutely. And you know what? The D9's got a lot of really positive publicity within the last several months. They had a really wonderful luncheon several weeks ago out at the Georgia World Congress Center.
1: Yes.
0: Where all of the D9 ladies were celebrating and supporting one another as one.
1: Absolutely. And we should.
0: And it was sold completely out.
1: Wow.
0: And they had some of the most incredible speakers with some really, really uplifting and transformative jewels of wisdom to share with the ladies so that we could pass it on and pass it on and pass it on. 404-880-8807. Going to get back to the music. Going to get back to the Girl from Ipanema. When we come back from the break, would love to have Jay read your name and let everyone know.
1: Absolutely.
0: That you've called in and made your pledge at 404-880-8807.
1: Yes, special shout out this evening to a very special lady who is a member of the D9, the First Lady of Morehouse College, Lady Cynthia Bowman, of whom I am on her team, Women Mobilizing for Morehouse. to help support the young men and building this student center, mm-hmm. as well the Louis Delsar Creative and Performing Arts Scholarship Rest at Morehouse. So, Lady Cynthia, kudos to you.
0: Absolutely. Kudos to you. Thank you so much, First Lady Cynthia.
1: Absolutely.
0: And you know what? There's so much exciting activities happening in our Atlanta University Center. When we come back from the break, you talk about preserving a legacy of excellence. We are doing just that here at Clark Atlanta University.
1: Yes, you are.
0: In addition to Morehouse College, we too
1: absolutely
0: have the celebration of the opening of the new Student Success Center.
1: Awesome.
0: It takes place on Friday.
1: Oh, my.
0: And a lot of people are very, very excited about that.
1: Absolutely.
0: So there's a lot going on in the Atlanta University Center. One thing in particular is the fact that WCLK Radio is housed in the Atlanta University Center.
1: It is.
0: And that's how we're able to play all of this incredible music that travels not only across the state, but around the world at WCLK.com. 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

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If you want to find good jazz, you've got to seek it out. 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

0: Hello, this is Nancy Wilson, host of NPR's Jazz Profile. 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
1: 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We have a special guest kicking off our signature serenade series. This particular membership campaign, Ms. J. Del Sard, hangs out with us. This is day one of WCLK's fall membership campaign. That's right.
2: Yes.
1: This campaign runs through October 13th. And today really is about participation, Jay. The momentum and welcoming new members is all that we're doing today because we're excited to sit here. And the fact that WCLK is asking for the participation via the donations from our listening audience across the state and really around the country really helps us to fuel what we're doing here, and that is preserving the legacy of jazz music and inspiring a new generation to be turned on by good jazz music. I know your grandbaby. Have you turned him on yet?
2: Absolutely. He is a certified visual artist.
1: Is
2: he's
1: he
2: a painter. He's painting and
1: painting on the walls and everything, right?
2: Actually, no. He paints on paper and he requests his colors. He's doing
1: Does he
2: very
1: really?
2: Well. Yes, I'd like to. And he will be starting piano lessons very soon.
1: Okay.
2: So we may have an upcoming jazz
1: artist. That'll work.
2: Yes.
1: And this is why we do what we do.
2: Absolutely.
1: In an effort to continue to keep the wonderful sounds of jazz music coming out from our airwaves so little people like your grandbaby
2: Absolutely.
1: Can listen and little people like your children can listen. We can only do that with your support. When we talk about succeeding generations, this is what we're talking about, offering them an avenue to understand, learn from, and hear about good art and culture. It happens right here at 919. We were just down at the Sun Gallery on Edgewood Avenue enjoying the works of Chuck Stewart. As a matter of fact, our grand prize is a black and white photo of Miles Dewey Davis, who celebrates a centennial this year. And you've got that information. Share it with us, Jay.
2: Yes. In celebration of Miles 100, the winner will receive the grand prize, which will be announced on Tuesday, October 20th, during Riva Blues Midday Jazz Show at 12 o'clock. It was donated by the Chuck Stewart Foundation, and it is a black and white image of Miles Davis. Absolutely fabulous. So very exciting for a lucky winner.
1: I think so. And all they have to do is call in at 404-880-8807, make their membership known to our operator. 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It is as easy as 123-404-880-8807.
2: Thank you, Deb. Okay, from Pledge Central, we have a new member.
1: Fantastic.
2: From Nashville, calling out the Nashville crew.
1: Whoa.
2: Okay, Miss Cheryl C.A.
1: Okay.
2: Absolutely, and she's calling all of her Nashville brothers and sisters to join.
1: We'll join that number once again so Cheryl can share it with her tribe.
2: Okay, that number is 404-880-8807, or you can go to WCLK.com to contribute online. And Deb, we have some more exciting news from Pledge Central. 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Okay.
1: And you know what, Jay, at that level, the Jazz Preservation Society level, that is, you have invites to very specific WCLK events that take place.
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2: Business membership.
1: Yeah. 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
2: Absolutely. 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He is a stalwart promoter of teaching pharmacy students. So he is one of my partners in goodness.